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2: We are getting some smoke here in Portage, but it is still set to be a beautiful day. Good evening, I'm Matt Schroeder. Ending Manitoba's twice-yearly clock changes would mean no more losing an hour of sleep each spring, but it would also change the rhythm of summer in Portage. Corrine Madsen has her opinion.
3: I like the way it is now because you get more daylight after supper. It's not dark at 4 o'clock.
2: Under permanent standard time, our longest evenings would end closer to 8:40 instead of 9:40, affecting everything from patios and ball games to yard work and evenings at the lake. A volunteer group known for helping make Portage sparkle at Christmas is now focusing on year-round community improvements. The Holiday Avenue project is planning to install decorative lighting at McKay Avenue Park, continuing efforts that have already enhanced areas around the library and Vopney Park.
4: We're trying to incorporate lighting into what we do, not just the decorating on the avenue and different spots around the city. The lighting we found really enhances just a warmth to an area and safety.
2: The organization is also looking for additional volunteers as it prepares for fall projects and the upcoming holiday season. Anyone interested in lending a hand can reach out to the Holiday Avenue Project online or through one of its executive members. A Sandy Bay First Nation man is facing new charges after RCMP say a warrant arrest turned up a 3D printed weapon. Police say an officer attempted to arrest 31-year-old Keith Resetz on July 17th near Howie Avenue and Royal Road, but the suspect allegedly rode away on a bicycle. Resetz was later located and arrested on Saskatchewan Avenue East. Police say they seized a set of brass knuckles during a search and he was remanded into custody. The RM of Portage La Prairie says a shortage of approved mosquito fogging pesticide is preventing it from spraying this summer despite high mosquito numbers. Chief Administrative Officer Kyle Hamilton says they're searching for remaining supplies of DeltaGuard, exploring partnerships with other municipalities, and preparing to take on fogging themselves if necessary resources become available.
5: We haven't in the past had the DeltaGuard on our pesticide license. We've reached out to the province to add that to our license so that if we somehow found some of the Delta Guard and convinced the city of Portage or other location to let us use their fogger, then we would be able to fog, but that's just mainly because the contractors aren't able or willing to do the fogging anymore.
2: Hamilton says the RM understands residents' frustration and will continue monitoring the situation while searching for a solution. For news on the go, download our Portage Online app.
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2: Now taking a look at the weather. Tonight is partly cloudy with local smoke, winds west of 20 kilometers an hour becoming light later this evening and a low of 16. Thursday, tomorrow, it's mainly sunny, local smoke, high of 30 with a humidex at 36 and a UV index of 8 or very high. And tomorrow night, there will be a few clouds with a low of 19. On Friday, there will be a mix of sun and cloud with a 60% chance of showers and a high of 29. And Friday night, there will be clear with a low of 15. Saturday, it will be sunny, a high of 29. And Saturday night, it will be clear with a low of 19. On Sunday, it'll be sunny with a high of 32. And Sunday night, it will be clear with a low of 20. And to kick off the week on Monday, it'll be sunny with a high of 31. And Monday night, it'll be clear with a low of 17. 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
6: Now taking a look at the weather. Tonight is partly cloudy with local smoke, winds west of 20 kilometers an hour, becoming light later this evening and a low of 16. Thursday, tomorrow, it's mainly sunny, local smoke, high of 30, with a humidex at 36 and a UV index of 8 or very high. And tomorrow night, there will be a few clouds with a low of 19. On Friday, there will be a mix of sun and cloud with a 60% chance of showers and a high of 29. And Friday night, there will be clear with a low of 15. Saturday, it will be sunny, a high of 29. And Saturday night, it will be clear with a low of 19. On Sunday, it'll be sunny with a high of 32. And Sunday night, it will be clear with a low of 20. And to kick off the week on Monday, it'll be sunny with a high of 31. And Monday night, it'll be clear with a low of 17. 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
3: Now taking a look at the weather. Tonight is partly cloudy with local smoke, winds west of 20 kilometers an hour becoming light later this evening and a low of 16. Thursday, tomorrow, it's mainly sunny, local smoke, high of 30 with a humidex at 36 and a UV index of 8 or very high. And tomorrow night there will be a few clouds with a low of 19. On Friday, there will be a mix of sun and cloud with a 60% chance of showers and a high of 29. And Friday night, there will be clear with a low of 15. Saturday, it will be sunny, a high of 29. And Saturday night, it will be clear with a low of 19. On Sunday, it'll be sunny with a high of 32. And Sunday night, it will be clear with a low of 20. And to kick off the week on Monday, it'll be sunny with a high of 31. And Monday night, it'll be clear with a low of 17. 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

0: 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Connecting communities. Portage Online weather with Schufelt's Plumbing and Heating. When a small drip becomes a big headache, turn to the team that keeps Portage flowing. Schufelt's in Portage.
1: Beautiful day outside today, and we're looking to get some more local smoke in the coming days. Good evening, I'm Matt Schroeder. This could be the final summer Portage La Prairie enjoys sunset after 9:30 p.m. Manitoba is looking to end seasonal time changes and remain on standard time year-round. The debate ultimately comes down to one simple question. Would Manitobans rather have more daylight in the morning or more daylight in the evening? Lori James has a simple but logical argument for more sun in the evening.
2: Times have changed. You know, farmers don't need the sunlight first thing in the morning like they used to anymore, which was a big reason why. It would just be a shame, though, if they do it that way to fall back, that we won't see the sunsets anymore.
1: The other possibility is where we would no longer move the clocks ahead each spring. That would shift our summer daylight into the morning, with the sun setting roughly an hour earlier. The Holiday Avenue project is preparing to brighten another corner of Portage La Prairie. Volunteers recently gathered to assemble decorative lights that will soon be installed at McKay Avenue Park. Secretary Heather Graham says the group chose the location because additional lighting can help create a more welcoming space for residents.
3: We just thought it was kind of a dark area, perhaps in the late evening or night, and we chose that area to brighten it up and add a little bit more to the park.
1: The installation is expected to take place in the coming weeks with assistance from city crews. For more information or to volunteer with the Holiday Avenue Project, residents can connect with the group through its Facebook page. Portage RCMP have charged a Sandy Bay First Nation man after a warrant arrest led to the seizure of a 3D printed set of brass knuckles. Police say officers spotted 31-year-old Keith Raquette with a bicycle on July 27th while he was wanted in connection with an assault. After initially riding away from the bike, he was located and arrested about 2 hours later. RCMP say a search found the prohibited weapon in his back pocket. Raquette faces additional charges, including resisting a peace officer and possession of a prohibited weapon. The RM of Portage La Prairie says the reason there's been no mosquito fogging this summer is simple. There's no approved pesticide available. Officials say the product traditionally used for fogging, DeltaGuard, was discontinued in 2023, and efforts to find remaining supplies or a replacement have been unsuccessful. Here's the RM of Portage La Prairie Chief Administrative Officer Kyle Hamilton.
4: The RM is reaching out to pesticide suppliers, contractors, and other municipalities, but at this time there's no approved mosquito fogging pesticide available to be obtained.
1: Hamilton says the municipality will continue looking for options, but there is currently no immediate solution to resume fogging. For news on the go, download our Portage Online app.
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1: Now taking a look at the weather. Tonight is partly cloudy with local smoke, winds west of 20 kilometers an hour becoming light later this evening and a low of 16. Thursday, tomorrow, it's mainly sunny, local smoke, high of 30 with a humidex it's 36 and a UV index of 8 or very high. And tomorrow night, there will be a few clouds with a low of 19. On Friday, there will be a mix of sun and cloud with a 60% chance of showers and a high of 29. And Friday night, there will be clear with a low of 15. Saturday, it will be sunny, a high of 29. And Saturday night, it will be clear with a low of 19. On Sunday, it'll be sunny with a high of 32. And Sunday night, it will be clear with a low of 20. And to kick off the week on Monday, it'll be sunny with a high of 31. And Monday night, it'll be clear with a low of 17. 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
1: I was very sad. 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And I felt like at my age, I shouldn't have to access a soup kitchen. But I met a lot of friendly people there, and the staff working were really nice. 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
3: Now taking a look at the weather. Tonight is partly cloudy with local smoke, winds west of 20 kilometers an hour, becoming light later this evening and a low of 16. Thursday, tomorrow, it's mainly sunny, local smoke, high of 30 with a humidex at 36 and a UV index of 8 or very high. And tomorrow night, there will be a few clouds with a low of 19. On Friday, there will be a mix of sun and cloud with a 60% chance of showers and a high of 29. And Friday night, there will be clear with a low of 15. Saturday, it will be sunny, a high of 29. And Saturday night, it will be clear with a low of 19. On Sunday, it'll be sunny with a high of 32. And Sunday night, it will be clear with a low of 20. And to kick off the week on Monday, it'll be sunny with a high of 31. And Monday night, it'll be clear with a low of 17. 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
2: Now taking a look at the weather. Tonight is partly cloudy with local smoke, winds west of 20 kilometers an hour, becoming light later this evening, and a low of 16. Thursday, tomorrow, it's mainly sunny, local smoke, high of 30, with a humidex it's 36, and a UV index of 8, or very high. And tomorrow night, there will be a few clouds with a low of 19. On Friday, there will be a mix of sun and cloud with a 60% chance of showers and a high of 29. And Friday night, there will be clear with a low of 15. Saturday, it will be sunny, a high of 29. And Saturday night, it will be clear with a low of 19. On Sunday, it'll be sunny with a high of 32. And Sunday night, it will be clear with a low of 20. And to kick off the week on Monday, it'll be sunny with a high of 31.

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1: We are getting some smoke here in Portage, but it is still set to be a beautiful day. Good evening, I'm Matt Schroeder. Ending Manitoba's twice yearly clock changes would mean no more losing an hour of sleep each spring, but it would also change the rhythm of summer in Portage. Corrine Madsen has her opinion.
2: I like the way it is now because you get more daylight after supper.

0: It's not dark at 4 o'clock.
1: Under permanent standard time, our longest evenings would end closer to 8:40 instead of 9:40, affecting everything from patios and ball games to yard work and evenings at the lake. A volunteer group known for helping make Portage sparkle at Christmas is now focusing on year-round community improvements. The Holiday Avenue Project is planning to install decorative lighting at McKay Avenue Park, continuing efforts that have already enhanced areas around the library and Vopney Park.
2: We're trying to incorporate lighting into what we do, not just the decorating on the avenue and different spots around the city. The lighting we found really enhances just a warmthness to an area and safety.
1: The organization is also looking for additional volunteers as it prepares for fall projects and the upcoming holiday season. Anyone interested in lending a hand can reach out to the Holiday Avenue Project online or through one of its executive members. A Sandy Bay First Nation man is facing new charges after RCMP say a warrant arrest turned up a 3D printed weapon. Police say an officer attempted to arrest 31-year-old Keith Resetz on July 17th near Howie Avenue and Royal Road, but the suspect allegedly rode away on a bicycle. Resetz was later located and arrested on Saskatchewan Avenue East. Police say they seized a set of brass knuckles during a search and he was remanded into custody. The RM of Portage La Prairie says a shortage of approved mosquito fogging pesticide is preventing it from spraying this summer despite high mosquito numbers. Chief Administrative Officer Kyle Hamilton says they're searching for remaining supplies of DeltaGuard, exploring partnerships with other municipalities, and preparing to take on fogging themselves if necessary resources become available.
3: We haven't in the past had the DeltaGuard on our pesticide license. We've reached out to the province to add that to our license so that if we somehow found some of the DeltaGuard and convinced the city of Portage or other location to let us use their fogger, then we would be able to fog, but that's just mainly because the contractors aren't able or willing to do the fogging anymore.
1: Hamilton says the RM understands residents' frustration and will continue monitoring the situation while searching for a solution. For news on the go, download our Portage Online app.
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0: Now taking a look at the weather. Tonight is partly cloudy with local smoke, winds west of 20 kilometers an hour becoming light later this evening and a low of 16. Thursday, tomorrow, it's mainly sunny, local smoke, high of 30 with a humidex at 36 and a UV index of 8 or very high. And tomorrow night, there will be a few clouds with a low of 19. On Friday, there will be a mix of sun and cloud with a 60% chance of showers and a high of 29. And Friday night, there will be clear with a low of 15. Saturday, it will be sunny, a high of 29. And Saturday night, it will be clear with a low of 19. On Sunday, it'll be sunny with a high of 32. And Sunday night, it will be clear with a low of 20. And to kick off the week on Monday, it'll be sunny with a high of 31. And Monday night, it'll be clear with a low of 17. 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
2: Now taking a look at the weather. Tonight is partly cloudy with local smoke, winds west of 20 kilometers an hour becoming light later this evening and a low of 16. Thursday, tomorrow, it's mainly sunny, local smoke, high of 30 with a humidex at 36 and a UV index of 8 or very high. And tomorrow night, there will be a few clouds with a low of 19. On Friday, there will be a mix of sun and cloud with a 60% chance of showers and a high of 29. And Friday night, there will be clear with a low of 15. Saturday, it will be sunny, a high of 29. And Saturday night, it will be clear with a low of 19. On Sunday, it'll be sunny with a high of 32. And Sunday night, it will be clear with a low of 20. And to kick off the week on Monday, it'll be sunny with a high of 31. And Monday night, it'll be clear with a low of 17. 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
2: Now taking a look at the weather. Tonight is partly cloudy with local smoke, winds west of 20 kilometers an hour becoming light later this evening and a low of 16. Thursday, tomorrow, it's mainly sunny, local smoke, high of 30 with a humidex at 36 and a UV index of 8 or very high. And tomorrow night there will be a few clouds with a low of 19. On Friday, there will be a mix of sun and cloud with a 60% chance of showers and a high of 29. And Friday night, there will be clear with a low of 15. Saturday, it will be sunny, a high of 29. And Saturday night, it will be clear with a low of 19. On Sunday, it'll be sunny with a high of 32. And Sunday night, it will be clear with a low of 20. And to kick off the week on Monday, it'll be sunny with a high of 31. And Monday night, it'll be clear with a low of 17. 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
2: Now taking a look at the weather. Tonight is partly cloudy with local smoke, winds west of 20 kilometers an hour becoming light later this evening and a low of 16. Thursday, tomorrow, it's mainly sunny, local smoke, high of 30 with a humidex at 36 and a UV index of 8 or very high. And tomorrow night there will be a few clouds with a low of 19. On Friday, there will be a mix of sun and cloud with a 60% chance of showers and a high of 29. And Friday night, there will be clear with a low of 15. Saturday, it will be sunny, a high of 29. And Saturday night, it will be clear with a low of 19. On Sunday, it'll be sunny with a high of 32. And Sunday night, it will be clear with a low of 20. And to kick off the week on Monday, it'll be sunny with a high of 31. And Monday night, it'll be clear with a low of 17. 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

0: Country 93. We know you're busy. You've got work, kids, hobbies, maybe a cat that thinks it's the boss. We get it. That's why we're busy too, gathering all the day's local news and stuffing it into one handy-dandy email just for you. 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
1: Now taking a look at the weather. Tonight is partly cloudy with local smoke, winds west of 20 kilometers an hour becoming light later this evening and a low of 16. Thursday, tomorrow, it's mainly sunny, local smoke, high of 30 with a humidex at 36 and a UV index of 8 or very high. And tomorrow night there will be a few clouds with a low of 19. On Friday, there will be a mix of sun and cloud with a 60% chance of showers and a high of 29. And Friday night, there will be clear with a low of 15. Saturday, it will be sunny, a high of 29. And Saturday night, it will be clear with a low of 19. On Sunday, it'll be sunny with a high of 32. And Sunday night, it will be clear with a low of 20. And to kick off the week on Monday, it'll be sunny with a high of 31. And Monday night, it'll be clear with a low of 17. 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
2: Now taking a look at the weather. Tonight is partly cloudy with local smoke, winds west of 20 kilometers an hour becoming light later this evening and a low of 16. Thursday tomorrow, it's mainly sunny, local smoke, a high of 30 with a humidex at 36 and a UV index of 8 or very high. And tomorrow night, there will be a few clouds with a low of 19. On Friday, there will be a mix of sun and cloud with a 60% chance of showers and a high of 29. And Friday night, there will be clear with a low of 15. Saturday, it will be sunny, a high of 29. And Saturday night, it will be clear with a low of 19. On Sunday, it'll be sunny with a high of 32. And Sunday night, it will be clear with a low of 20. And to kick off the week on Monday, it'll be sunny with a high of 31. And Monday night, it'll be clear with a low of 17. 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
1: I was very sad. I was embarrassed. And I felt like I wasn't a contributing member of society. I was feeling very terrible about myself because I was on disability. And I felt like at my age, I shouldn't have to access a soup kitchen. But I met a lot of friendly people there. And the staff working were really nice. They're very nice at both soup kitchens.
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3: Now taking a look at the weather. Tonight is partly cloudy with local smoke, winds west of 20 kilometers an hour becoming light later this evening and a low of 16. Thursday, tomorrow, it's mainly sunny, local smoke, high of 30 with a humidex at 36 and a UV index of 8 or very high. And tomorrow night there will be a few clouds with a low of 19. On Friday, there will be a mix of sun and cloud with a 60% chance of showers and a high of 29. And Friday night, there will be clear with a low of 15. Saturday, it will be sunny, a high of 29. And Saturday night, it will be clear with a low of 19. On Sunday, it'll be sunny with a high of 32. And Sunday night, it will be clear with a low of 20. And to kick off the week on Monday, it'll be sunny with a high of 31. And Monday night, it'll be clear with a low of 17. 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
2: It is set to be a beautiful but smoky week. Good morning, I'm Matt Schroeder. Later this morning, it'll be mainly sunny with some local smoke, a high of 30 today, but with the humidex 36 and a UV index of 8 or very high. And tonight, there will be a few clouds with a low of 19. Tomorrow, Friday, there will be a mix of sun and cloud with a 60% chance of showers and a high of 29. And tomorrow night, it will be clear with a low of 15. Saturday the 25th, it'll be sunny, a high of 29. And Saturday night, it will be clear with a low of 19. And the weekend on Sunday, it'll be sunny, high of 32, and Sunday night, it'll be clear with a low of 20. To kick off next week on Monday, it'll be sunny with a high of 31, and Monday night, it'll be clear with a low of 17. 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

beer joint with a few of the guys. 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
2: It is set to be a beautiful but smoky week. Good morning, I'm Matt Schroeder. Later this morning, it'll be mainly sunny with some local smoke, a high of 30 today, but with the humidex 36 and a UV index of 8 or very high. And tonight, there will be a few clouds with a low of 19. Tomorrow, Friday, there will be a mix of sun and cloud with a 60% chance of showers and a high of 29. And tomorrow night, it will be clear with a low of 15. Saturday the 25th, it'll be sunny, a high of 29, and Saturday night it will be clear with a low of 19. And the weekend on Sunday, it'll be sunny, a high of 32, and Sunday night it'll be clear with a low of 20. To kick off next week on Monday, it'll be sunny with a high of 31, and Monday night it'll be clear with a low of 17. 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
1: It's Ryan Fox, and this weekend it's all about the new. We got new details on new music from everyone from Shania to Shaboozey. New info on the biggest thing that Blake Shelton is obsessed with. 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
2: It is set to be a beautiful but smoky week. Good morning, I'm Matt Schroeder. Later this morning, it'll be mainly sunny with some local smoke, a high of 30 today, but with the humid index 36 and a UV index of 8 or very high. And tonight, there will be a few clouds with a low of 19. Tomorrow, Friday, there will be a mix of sun and cloud with a 60% chance of showers and a high of 29. And tomorrow night, it will be clear with a low of 15. Saturday the 25th, it'll be sunny.

0: a high of 29, and Saturday night it will be clear with a low of 19. And the weekend on Sunday, it'll be sunny, high of 32, and Sunday night it'll be clear with a low of 20. To kick off next week on Monday, it'll be sunny with a high of 31, and Monday night it'll be clear with a low of 17. 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
1: It is set to be a beautiful but smoky week. Good morning, I'm Matt Schroeder. Later this morning, it'll be mainly sunny with some local smoke, a high of 30 today, but with the humid index 36 and a UV index of 8 or very high. And tonight, there will be a few clouds with a low of 19. Tomorrow, Friday, there will be a mix of sun and cloud with a 60% chance of showers and a high of 29. And tomorrow night, it will be clear with a low of 15. Saturday the 25th, it'll be sunny, a high of 29, and Saturday night it will be clear with a low of 19. And the weekend on Sunday, it'll be sunny, a high of 32, and Sunday night it will be clear with a low of 20. To kick off next week on Monday, it'll be sunny with a high of 31, and Monday night it'll be clear with a low of 17. 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

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CHPO is a proud part of Golden West. 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
1: 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And the staff working were really nice. 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
3: It is set to be a beautiful but smoky week. Good morning, I'm Matt Schroeder. Later this morning, it'll be mainly sunny with some local smoke, a high of 30 today, but with the humid index 36 and a UV index of 8 or very high. And tonight, there will be a few clouds with a low of 19. Tomorrow, Friday, there will be a mix of sun and cloud with a 60% chance of showers and a high of 29. And tomorrow night, it will be clear with a low of 15. Saturday the 25th, it'll be sunny, a high of 29. And Saturday night, it will be clear with a low of 19. And the weekend on Sunday, it'll be sunny, high of 32, and Sunday night, it'll be clear with a low of 20. To kick off next week on Monday, it'll be sunny with a high of 31, and Monday night, it'll be clear with a low of 17. 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
2: It is set to be a beautiful but smoky week. Good morning, I'm Matt Schroeder. Later this morning, it'll be mainly sunny with some local smoke, a high of 30 today, but with the humidex 36 and a UV index of 8 or very high. And tonight, there will be a few clouds with a low of 19. Tomorrow, Friday, there will be a mix of sun and cloud with a 60% chance of showers and a high of 29. And tomorrow night, it will be clear with a low.

0: of 15. Saturday the 25th, it'll be sunny, a high of 29, and Saturday night it will be clear with a low of 19. And the weekend on Sunday, it'll be sunny, a high of 32, and Sunday night it'll be clear with a low of 20. To kick off next week on Monday, it'll be sunny with a high of 31, and Monday night it'll be clear with a low of 17. 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
2: It is set to be a beautiful but smoky week. Good morning, I'm Matt Schroeder. Later this morning, it'll be mainly sunny with some local smoke, a high of 30 today, but with the humidex 36 and a UV index of 8 or very high. And tonight, there will be a few clouds with a low of 19. Tomorrow, Friday, there will be a mix of sun and cloud with a 60% chance of showers and a high of 29. And tomorrow night, it will be clear with a low of 15. Saturday the 25th, it'll be sunny, a high of 29. And Saturday night, it will be clear with a low of 19. And the weekend on Sunday, it'll be sunny, high of 32. And Sunday night, it'll be clear with a low of 20. To kick off next week on Monday, it'll be sunny with a high of 31. And Monday night, it'll be clear with a low of 17. 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

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Cutting class, trying to duck our teachers. Bombers, folks out behind the bleachers. Friday, tried in double feature. Took my girl and we didn't watch either.

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2: It is set to be a beautiful but smoky week. Good morning, I'm Matt Schroeder. Later this morning, it'll be mainly sunny with some local smoke, a high of 30 today, but with the humidex 36 and a UV index of 8 or very high. And tonight, there will be a few clouds with a low of 19. Tomorrow, Friday, there will be a mix of sun and cloud with a 60% chance of showers and a high of 29. And tomorrow night, it will be clear with a low of 15. Saturday the 25th, it'll be sunny, a high of 29, and Saturday night it will be clear with a low of 19. And the weekend on Sunday, it'll be sunny, a high of 32, and Sunday night it'll be clear with a low of 20. To kick off next week on Monday, it'll be sunny with a high of 31, and Monday night it'll be clear with a low of 17. 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
1: It is set to be a beautiful but smoky week. Good morning, I'm Matt Schroeder. Later this morning, it'll be mainly sunny with some local smoke, a high of 30 today, but with the humidex 36 and a UV index of 8 or very high. And tonight, there will be a few clouds with a low of 19. Tomorrow, Friday, there will be a mix of sun and cloud with a 60% chance of showers and a high of 29. And tomorrow night, it will be clear with a low of 15. Saturday the 25th, it'll be sunny, a high of 29. And Saturday night, it will be clear with a low of 19. And the weekend on Sunday, it'll be sunny, high of 32, and Sunday night, it'll be clear with a low of 20. To kick off next week on Monday, it'll be sunny with a high of 31, and Monday night, it'll be clear with a low of 17. 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
2: It is set to be a beautiful but smoky week. Good morning, I'm Matt Schroeder. Later this morning, it'll be mainly sunny with some local smoke, a high of 30 today, but with the humidex 36 and a UV index of 8 or very high. And tonight, there will be a few clouds with a low of 19. Tomorrow, Friday, there will be a mix of sun and cloud with a 60% chance of showers and a high of 29. And tomorrow night, it will be clear with a low of 15. Saturday the 25th, it'll be sunny, a high of 29. And Saturday night, it will be clear with a low of 19. And the weekend on Sunday, it'll be sunny, a high of 32, and Sunday night, it'll be clear with a low of 20. To kick off next week on Monday, it'll be sunny with a high of 31, and Monday night, it'll be clear with a low of 17. 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
1: It is set to be a beautiful but smoky week. Good morning, I'm Matt Schroeder. Later this morning, it'll be mainly sunny with some local smoke, a high of 30 today, but with the humidex 36 and a UV index of 8 or very high. And tonight, there will be a few clouds with a low of 19. Tomorrow, Friday, there will be a mix of sun and cloud with a 60% chance of showers and a high of 29. And tomorrow night, it will be clear with a low of 15. Saturday the 25th, it'll be sunny, a high of 29. And Saturday night, it will be clear with a low of 19. And the weekend on Sunday, it'll be sunny, high of 32, and Sunday night, it'll be clear with a low of 20. To kick off next week on Monday, it'll be sunny with a high of 31, and Monday night, it'll be clear with a low of 17. 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
1: I was very sad. 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I was feeling very terrible about myself because I was on disability. And I felt like at my age, I shouldn't have to access a soup kitchen. But I met a lot of friendly people there. And the staff working were really nice. They're very nice at both soup kitchens.
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3: It is set to be a beautiful but smoky week. Good morning, I'm Matt Schroeder. Later this morning, it'll be mainly sunny with some local smoke, a high of 30 today, but with the humidex 36 and a UV index of 8 or very high. And tonight, there will be a few clouds with a low of 19. Tomorrow, Friday, there will be a mix of sun and cloud with a 60% chance of showers and a high of 29. And tomorrow night, it will be clear with a low of 15. Saturday the 25th, it'll be sunny, a high of 29, and Saturday night it will be clear with a low of 19. And the weekend on Sunday, it'll be sunny, a high of 32, and Sunday night it'll be clear with a low of 20. To kick off next week on Monday, it'll be sunny with a high of 31, and Monday night it'll be clear with a low of 17. 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
2: It's mainly sunny today with a high of 30. Good morning, I'm Mike Bloom. A Portage area crafter is getting a behind-the-scenes look at one of Netflix's newest series. Dana Geisel helped create handmade, knitted, and crocheted pieces for the new Little House on the Prairie reboot, which was filmed in Manitoba and premiered on Netflix earlier this month. Geisel says the project

0: brought together a group of local makers who worked for months to recreate historic pieces using vintage-inspired patterns.
1: It was fun. I enjoyed the challenge of the knitting and the crocheting. I enjoyed meeting new people. And it's super cool to watch the TV show now and see your stuff on screen.
0: She says she's now working on pieces for the show's second season. The Portage Pit Bulls U-12 Adam team is back on the practice field as they prepare for another Manitoba Minor Football League season, with regular season games beginning in mid-August. Club president and head coach of the U-12 Adam team, Justin Clark, says getting players back together is a highlight of the year.
2: Most excited, though, just to be back out here on the field with them, just to be having practices, playing games, having fun. We plan our whole year around this pretty much, so it'll be a great time.
0: The Pit Bulls will compete against teams from across Manitoba through October before the playoffs. Coaches are also encouraging families and community members to come out to Republic Park this season to support local youth football. The Threshermen's Reunion and Stampede starts today at the Manitoba Ag Museum. And for Sean Rawlings, that means he'll be working inside the blacksmith shop, a can't-miss stop according to the volunteer. Rawlings has been there for the past 5 years, helping operate a fully working shop that still makes parts for vintage equipment. He says the museum's a living piece of history where visitors can watch traditional trades in action.
3: It's not just a static display. It's set up from the 1800s, but we actually will, and always do, will make parts. If someone has a broken part, steam engine, whatever it may be, you just can't go to the store and buy parts today, right? So we are actually an operating blacksmith shop.
0: The Threshermen's Reunion and Stampede runs through Sunday at the Manitoba Agricultural Museum in Austin, and Rawlings hopes you stop in to say hello. You can check out more at Portage Online. The Holiday Avenue Project is preparing to brighten another corner of Portage La Prairie. Volunteers recently gathered to assemble decorative lights that will soon be installed at McKay Avenue Park. Secretary Heather Graham says the group chose the location because additional lighting can help create a more welcoming space for residents.
4: We just thought it was kind of a dark area, perhaps in the late evening or night, and we chose that area to brighten it up and add a little bit more to the park.
0: The installation is expected to take place in the coming weeks with assistance from city crews. For more information or to volunteer with the Holiday Avenue Project, residents can connect with the group through its Facebook page. If Manitoba ends seasonal time changes and keeps standard time year-round, Portage's famous late summer sunsets would disappear. Instead of daylight lasting until after 9:30, the sun would set closer to 8:40, changing evening activities across the province. UFA's first Manitoba cardlock and bulk fuel facility is taking shape in the RM of Portage La Prairie. The company says the site will support trucking, agriculture, and industrial customers, with construction expected to be finished by year-end. At home, at work, in your car, listen to your local news and our entire playlist via the Portage Online app.
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0: Today is mainly sunny and we have local smoke. High of 30. It'll feel like 36 with the humidity. The UV index is 8 or very high today. Tonight, a few clouds with local smoke. The wind will turn light this evening, and wind will become south, gusting up to 50 overnight. Quite windy overnight with a low of 20. Increasing cloudiness tomorrow morning. Good chance of showers or thunderstorms in the morning and the afternoon. Local smoke. Strong winds will blow from the south up toward 50. We'll have a

Country 93. Our time is 6:06, and that is Dierks Bentley with Gold. Good morning to you. I would like it if someone gave me some gold. It's like, yeah, take some of that gold if you got some. I don't know where that came from. Just the song title. 17 degrees this morning. So we're starting off pretty warm. There was a little bit of light smoke and haze in the area yesterday. It didn't really seem to affect the air quality all that much. It wasn't overly thick, but it was blocking the sun a little bit. And we may see some of that smoke hanging around again today. We see it this morning. So mainly sunny day in the forecast. We're not going to have a lot of cloud, but that smoke again could be blocking out a bit of the sun. And sometimes it prevents it from warming up as much as we expected. However, it's not that super thick kind that you can taste. It's kind of floating in the sky. But so, again, that'll be hanging around today, but still expected to be pretty warm. 30 the high today. Looks like we could get some scattered showers tomorrow. That'll be hanging around today, but still expected to be pretty warm. 30 the high today. Looks like we could get some scattered showers tomorrow. They've added that to the forecast, but still going to be another warm 131 Friday. And get ready for another hot weekend. 30 on Saturday and 30 on Sunday. So rest of this week going to be hot. You always have to wonder, and these 30-degree temperatures look like they're going to carry into next week. And maybe even August, long weekend. But when we get these string of 30s, you know, August now just around the corner, and becomes a little more unusual to have a long stretch of 30-degree temperatures when August hits. It can happen. Just a little more unusual than say, July. So as I've been talking, we just jumped up to 18 degrees. So it's already warming this morning. And this one from Thomas Rhett, Country 93, Thursday morning. After all the bars have closed. After

0: after all the bars have closed. That one from Thomas Rhett. Here with Country 93. Big baseball game last night in the Santa Clara Baseball League for the Portage Padres. The Padres playing Carberry. A winner moves on to the next round of the playoffs match. The loser is eliminated. So it doesn't get any bigger than that. This was at Rotary Republic Park. Padres really wanted to move on to the next round, and they did. 8-0. 8-0. Padres win. Yes. So they got a 5-run first inning and look good through the match. Shout out the Padres. They'll now play Neepawa. Portage and Neepawa in the semifinals. The other semifinal is Plumas and Minnedosa. So good on the Padres, still alive for one more round, and we're going to be getting into that time frame soon where they're going to have to start the evening sports just a little bit earlier. 7 o'clock games, normal for the Santa Clara Baseball League. That'll continue for a bit, but now we're starting to see the sun go down before 9:30 once again, and we start to lose a little bit of time in the evening, and you really don't notice it just yet, but by the end of August, long weekend, you start to notice it. Football this week in the CFL, the Winnipeg Blue Bombers with a home game. Bombers have a pretty good record this year at 4-2, but all of their games, for the most part, have been extremely close. Extremely close. They could easily be 2-4, but they've won a lot of those close games, and that's what good teams do. But thinking they would like to see a decisive victory. And I'm sure there'll be a huge crowd tomorrow night, just because beautiful Friday night. And people in southern Manitoba and Manitoba seem to like their Bombers. So should be a great night for football, and we'll give you the latest weekend weather forecast in just a moment. It's Country 93, 614.
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0: Looks like we have hot weather for the next week. Let's start with today. It should be mainly sunny, but still some smoke in the area, and that may block out a little bit of the sun. Southwest wind 20, so the wind not a big factor. Our high today of

0: 30. Tonight, a few clouds. Still could be some smoke. The wind will be light. The wind will pick up to south 30, gusting to 50. And the overnight low of 20. So staying quite hot overnight. Into Friday, cloud rolling in the morning at a 60% chance of showers or thunderstorms through the day. South wind gusting to 50 and 31 the high Friday. Again, that chance of scattered showers Friday night, low 16. On Saturday, we're expecting sunshine, high 30. And Sunday, a mix of sun and cloud. Scattered showers, high 30. So lots of 30s in the forecast for the next week, or even warmer. Brandon getting some sunshine early this morning. It's 14 degrees. In Winnipeg, a little bit of sunshine as well. Portage, that smoke kind of hanging around as the sun comes up. Southwest wind 18. Our temperature is 18 degrees.
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it's Morgan Wallen and Don't We from Country 93. In that song, he talks a little bit about working hard and growing the corn. I think farmers got to know all about that. And with all the equipment that we have these days and the specialized equipment, it's still extremely hard work. But step back in time and just imagine how they accomplished a lot of that 100 years ago. Crazy. And you can step back in time at the Threshermen's Reunion at Stampede. All starts today.

0: 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Those are the Celebrate Summer partners. It all starts this morning with the gates opening around 9 o'clock. They got the reunion ladies activities. The Homesteaders General Store opening up the doors at 9:30. Cinnamon buns all day long. How about the Clydesdales? Again, these are those giant horses. The Clydesdale Classic 10 this morning. Outdoor trade shows, harvest demonstrations, steam engines. The Pioneer Power Parade in the afternoon. And again, just all kinds of fun things going on the grounds all day long. Again, today, tomorrow, Saturday, and Sunday, some big name entertainers that will play from time to time. Right here on Country 93, they're going to be there. I know Hicktown's going to be there, Northern Reflections, and many others. So, starts today, Threshermen's reunion at Stampede in Austin. We're going to be there, and maybe you'll take some time to be there as well.
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You've got the wrong guy. It is 626. That one comes from Dean Brody. A little bit of smoke in the area. We're at 18 degrees. Not unusual at a Dean Brody concert for a fiddle to come out for a tune or two. Going to be a lot of fiddles coming out tonight. Concert in the park at Island Park Portage. Now, I got a family event, so I can't go to this one. I'm a little disappointed. Would love to check out Melissa St. Goddard at Morgan Grace of the Selkirk area. Actually, three fiddlers on the stage tonight for concerts in the park. And they're all amazing and extremely talented. So all you do is head on down to Island Park, Ukrainian bandstand, which is the first bandstand that you see on your left when you enter into the park area. You'll see all the people, unless you're the first one there and you want a front row seat. But bring along a chair and get ready for some amazing fiddling. Again, you'll probably hear all the favorites and a few others that'll surprise you. But the Maple Sugars and Crooked Stovepipes and Orange Blossom Specials, they'll all be coming out. And again, these are some pretty talented fiddlers. And did I mention the show is free? Yeah, you just got to show up. They'll have some refreshments available. So if you're interested in those, bring along a few extra dollars and grab yourself a Gotta Have That Lemonade. That's worth the trip alone. Grabbing a nice lemonade on a warm Thursday night. Mosquitoes, you're not invited. Nope. No mosquitoes going to be there tonight. Yeah, we can hope. Don't often see too many mosquitoes on the beaches of Mexico. It's beer in Mexico. Kenny Chesney. Turn

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1: Today's going to be mainly sunny with a high of 30. Good morning, I'm Mike Bloom. A familiar prairie story now has a Manitoba made connection. The new Netflix version of Little House on the Prairie was filmed around Winnipeg, and Portage area resident Dana Geisel was one of the makers behind the scenes, creating handmade shawls, baby bonnets, and other pieces for the show's costumes. Geisel says the project required a lot of skill, including interpreting old patterns from the 1800s.
2: It's been hard work because I don't ever read a pattern from 1870 and make something from then, but we have had to do that, and it's been interesting. One of the things I made was a crocheted baby bonnet, and they found a bonnet at an antique store that they bought, and they brought to us and said, "Can you replicate this bonnet?"
1: She says seeing the finished pieces on screen has been a once-in-a-lifetime experience. The Portage Pitbulls are looking to build on more than two decades of youth football in the community as the U-12 Adam players prepare for the upcoming season. Club president Damian Edwards says the program's about helping young athletes develop both on and off the field while continuing to grow the sport locally.
3: We're just looking to have more people recognize us, you know, as much as hockey or the other sports. We're just trying to get our name out there and introduce more kids to the sport.
1: Practices are already underway for the Adam team, with the regular season set to begin in mid-August. The club's also inviting residents to attend games, volunteer, and support young athletes throughout the season. If you visit the Threshermen's reunion this weekend, Sean Rawlings hopes you'll step inside the blacksmith shop. Rawlings says many people don't realize the shop isn't just a display. Volunteers still use traditional forges to make parts and demonstrate the craft for visitors. One of the most popular features is the free horseshoe nail rings Rawlings makes for guests.
4: It's something a fellow who looked after the blacksmith shop for 20 years, Barry, he kind of came up with this idea. He built the tools himself to help us form the rings. On a good Saturday when it's busy, I'll do 150 rings.
1: The Threshermen's reunion and stampede continues through Sunday in Austin. You can read more about the blacksmith shop and the event as a whole at Portage Online. A volunteer group known for helping make Portage sparkle at Christmas is now focusing on year-round community improvements. The Holiday Avenue Project is planning to install decorative lighting at McKay Avenue Park, continuing efforts that have already enhanced areas around the library and Vopney Park.
5: We're trying to incorporate lighting into what we do, not just the decorating on the avenue and different spots around the city. The lighting we found really enhances just a warmthness to an area and safety.
1: The organization's also looking for additional volunteers as it prepares for fall projects and the upcoming holiday season. Anyone interested in lending a hand can reach out to the Holiday Avenue Project online or through one of its executive members. Ending the twice-yearly clock change could do more than eliminate the hassle of resetting clocks. If Manitoba adapts permanent standard time, residents would gain brighter winter mornings but lose about an hour of evening daylight during the height of summer. UFA's first Manitoba card lock and bulk fuel facility is taking shape in the RM of Portage La Prairie. The company says the site will support trucking, agriculture, and industrial customers with

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0: Today is mainly sunny and we have local smoke. High of 30. It'll feel like 36 with the humidity. The UV index is 8 or very high today. Tonight, a few clouds with local smoke. The wind will turn light this evening and wind will become south, gusting up to 50 overnight. Quite windy overnight with a low of 20. Increasing cloudiness tomorrow morning. Good chance of showers or thunderstorms in the morning and the afternoon. Local smoke. Strong winds will blow from the south up toward 50. We'll have a high of 31. It'll feel like 38. UV index will be 7 or high. Cloudy periods tomorrow night with a good chance of showers and a low of 16. But Saturday brings the sun. Sunny with a high of 30. Saturday night, clear, low of 19. And then come Sunday, there is a chance of showers, but we'll have a high of 30. Around the region, Brandon is sunny and 14. Winnipeg, mainly sunny and 17. Here in Portage of Prairie, it is sunny. Relative humidity is 80%. The temperature is 18. Bit of wind from the southwest blowing at 18. 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

It is Luke Combs. There ain't no love in Oklahoma. Well, you drive about 15 hours almost straight south, you would be in Oklahoma. So no love in Oklahoma, according to

Luke Combs, but you could be in Oklahoma about 15 hours from now if you jumped in your car and you drove straight south. But then it had me thinking, what is in Oklahoma? I have no idea. Oklahoma's not really a hot spot for Canadian tourists. And for the better part of the last couple of years, tourism as a whole has been down in the United States with Canadians going over the border since the last election. Until just a couple of months ago, it seems like levels have gone back up to where they used to be. So now people may be venturing over the border a little bit more. But I know some people that are purposely staying away. And I'm not sure if it's going to change again after some of the news that's come out in the last week or so. Some of the craziness with tariffs and wildfire. Again, every time you turn it on, you don't know what you're going to hear. What is in Oklahoma, though? Let's just say we were going to take a road trip to Oklahoma. Well, the good old internet helped me out. So 15 hours to the south, you could go to the Oklahoma City National Memorial and Museum. A lot of people might remember the Oklahoma City bombing of 1995. That's a museum now. A place called Bricktown, which is a historic warehouse distribution center that's been turned into an entertainment district. So kind of sounds a little bit like the Forks. If you like cowboys and the Threshmen's Reunion and Stampede, getting underway today, the National Cowboy and Western Heritage Museum. That's in Oklahoma. One of their best, most popular state parks is called the Beavers Bend State Park. The Cave House sounds kind of cool. It's a landmark in Tulsa. I'm not really sure what's there. Route 66. If you like historic drives, and I certainly do, the iconic highway stretches right across Oklahoma. The original Route 66, and a lot of the small towns have made some roadside attractions to go along with that. Might stay away from Oklahoma because it's also Tornado Alley. Known for its tornadoes, one of the most common places for tornadoes in the United States. Few of the things you might find in Oklahoma. Probably won't find Taylor Swift. I knew it. I knew you. It's Country 93.

0: I knew it. I knew you. Taylor Swift from Country 93. The time is 6:46. And it looks like the next week is going to be hot, hot, hot. At what point to you is it hot? I would say at 24 degrees, nah, it's okay. It's warm. 25, it's around average. Yeah, it's warm. 26, yeah, you start to feel that. 27, now you're in between. 28, I would say once it gets to 28, now it's hot. If it's sunny in 28 and you're standing in the sun, it's hot. Going to be warmer than that for the rest of this week, into next week, and all those details in 60 seconds.
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0: Some smoke in the area for today. Could block out the sun. As the sun comes up now, we are hoping for a mainly sunny day. We'll see how the smoke plays into things. Southwest wind 20 and 30, the high today. Few clouds tonight. Could still be some of that smoke hanging around. Southwest wind will be light, but it will start to gust a bit overnight. Low 20. Then Friday, tomorrow, cloud rolling in. 60% chance of showers or thunderstorms through the day. Maybe some smoke again. South wind gusting to 50. 31 the high tomorrow. Then on Friday night, cloud will start to break up. Still that chance of scattered showers, though, and low 16. For Saturday, sunny, high 30. And Sunday, a mix of sun and cloud. 40% chance of showers, the high of 30. In Brandon, sunshine and 14. Winnipeg, mainly sunny at 17. For Portage, it is sunny, but the smoke in there as well. It's a southwest wind 18, and our temperature is 18 degrees.
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0: Tennille Towns, one of my favorite Canadian performers. The sunshine is free. We should get a lot of sunshine over the next week, if the forecast is correct. Can't be that far off, can it? Well, the sunshine's free. You got to take it while you can. Sun's going down before 9:30 again, so those late summer nights slowly coming to an end. But we still have over a week in July, and I don't usually notice that until August. That's when you got to start thinking about the evening baseball games, got to start a little earlier, stuff like that. Luke Bryan was in there. Most people are good. Believe that, too. Some people maybe not as good as others, I guess. On social media, was reading a story of a youngster in town that a lot of people know, Caleb. And his bike was stolen. That's not an unusual thing to happen in town. In fact, a couple of people I've seen online this week were saying, hey, bikes have been stolen. And through the power of sharing and things like that, these people ended up getting their bikes back. However, if you live by the most people are good motto, just don't steal bikes. How about that? But I'm thinking the people that do steal bikes, and I don't know who they are, but they're probably not tuning into Country 93. So that message of don't steal bikes, probably if you're listening, you know that already. You're like, yeah, I'm just not going to go into someone's on their deck and steal their Amazon package. I'm not going to do that. That would be most people. That's what Luke Bryan is singing about. Sunshine this morning, it is 18 degrees. You're with Country 93.
1: A spokesperson for Manitoba Agriculture says crops have been taking advantage of the hotter weather this past week. Oilseed specialist Sonia Wilson made that comment after releasing this week's crop report.
2: With the heat that we've had, we're seeing really rapid growth in corn in general, and most of it is between the V10 to V12 stages, with the earliest fields beginning to tassel. In terms of canola, we're in very different stages across the province, but generally most fields, especially with the heat, are between bolting and flowering stage, with some fields past flowering and being fully potted and most of those flowers dropping off.
1: Wilson says soybean plants are flowering across the province, while sunflowers are generally at the R3 to R5 stage. She notes the areas of Manitoba where crops are currently looking the best include parts of the central and southwest regions that did not receive the very intense rainfall. For Golden West, I'm Shannon Duick.
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10: It's mainly sunny today with a high of 30. Good morning, I'm Mike Bloom. A Portage area crafter is getting a behind-the-scenes look at one of Netflix's newest series. Dana Geisel helped create handmade, knitted, and crocheted pieces for the new Little House on the Prairie reboot, which was filmed in Manitoba and premiered on Netflix earlier this month. Geisel says the project brought together a group of local makers who worked for months to recreate historic pieces using vintage-inspired patterns.
11: It was fun. I enjoyed the challenge of the knitting and the crocheting. I enjoyed meeting new people, and it's super cool to watch the TV show now and see your stuff on screen.
10: She says she's now working on pieces for the show's second season. The Portage Pit Bulls U-12 Adam team is back on the practice field as they prepare for another Manitoba Minor Football League season, with regular season games beginning in mid-August. Club president and head coach of the U-12 Adam team, Justin Clark, says getting players back together is a highlight of the year.
12: Most excited, though, just to be back out here on the field with them, just to be having practices, playing games, having fun. We plan our whole year around this pretty much, so it'll be a great time.
10: The Pit Bulls will compete against teams from across Manitoba through October before the playoffs. Coaches are also encouraging families and community members to come out to Republic Park this season to support local youth football. The Threshermen's reunion and stampede starts today at the Manitoba Ag Museum. And for Sean Rawlings, that means he'll be working inside the blacksmith shop, a can't-miss stop, according to the volunteer. Rawlings has been there for the past 5 years, helping operate a fully working shop that still makes parts for vintage equipment. He says the museum's a living piece of history where visitors can watch traditional trades in action.
13: It's not just a static display. It's set up from the 1800s. But we actually will, and always do, will make parts. If someone has a broken part, steam engine, whatever it may be, you just can't go to the store and buy parts today, right? So we are actually an operating blacksmith shop.
10: The Threshermen's reunion and stampede runs through Sunday at the Manitoba Agricultural Museum in Austin, and Rawlings hopes you stop in to say hello. You can check out more at Portage Online. The Holiday Avenue project is preparing to brighten another corner of Portage the Prairie. Volunteers recently gathered to assemble decorative lights that will soon be installed at McKay Avenue Park. Secretary Heather Graham says the group chose the location because additional lighting can help create a more welcoming space for residents.
14: We just thought it was kind of a dark area, perhaps in the late evening or night, and we chose that area to brighten it up and add a little bit more to the park.
10: The installation's expected to take place in the coming weeks with assistance from city crews. For more information or to volunteer with the Holiday Avenue Project, residents can connect with the group through its Facebook page. If Manitoba ends seasonal time changes and keeps standard time year-round, Portage's famous late summer sunsets would disappear. Instead of daylight lasting until after 9:30, the sun would set closer to 8:40, changing evening activities across the province. UFA's first Manitoba cardlock and bulk fuel facility is taking shape in the RM of Portage the Prairie. The company says the site will support trucking, agriculture, and industrial customers, with construction expected to be finished by year end. At home, at work, in your car, listen to your local news and our entire playlist via the Portage Online app.
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10: Today is mainly sunny and we have local smoke. High of 30. It'll feel like 36 with the humidity. The UV index is 8 or very high today. Tonight, a few clouds with local smoke. The wind will turn light this evening and wind will become south, gusting up to 50 overnight. Quite windy overnight with a low of 20. Increasing cloudiness tomorrow morning. Good chance of showers or thunderstorms in the morning.

0: have a high of 30. Around the region, Brandon is sunny and 14. Winnipeg, mainly sunny and 17. Here in Portage la Prairie, it is sunny. Relative humidity is 80%. The temperature is 18. Bit of wind from the southwest blowing at 18. 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

0: Cody Johnson, Carrie Underwood, I'm gonna love you. It is Country 93. Good morning. Another weekend just around the corner. You gotta love your summer weekends. It's gonna be hot. And for some young baseball players around the area and their parents and families, the weekend is gonna mean sitting and playing some ball at Rotary Republic Park. Evan Pepper joins us right now. And Evan, first off, thanks for coming in early today. It's gonna be a big weekend coming up, isn't it?
1: Yeah, it is. Thanks for having me, Ryan.
0: So, an event that starts at Rotary Republic Park tomorrow. First off, what is the event? And tell us a little bit about it.
1: It is the 13U AA Baseball Manitoba Provincials this weekend. So, the best teams from across Manitoba will be there. So, 20 of them.
0: Yes. Did you say 20?
1: 20 teams.
0: That's a lot of teams. So, they're coming from all over the place then, aren't they?
1: Yes, they are.
0: And 20 teams. So, The ball diamond is going to be very, very busy. What time does it start? And putting you on the spot, what time would it end? Do you know when the final game is on Sunday already off the top of your head?
1: Yeah, so first game is 8 a.m. Friday. The finals, I believe, is 3:30 Sunday. Okay. Each day goes till 6:30 is the last scheduled game. So,
0: assuming that probably everyone's going to be put into different pools and things like that, the idea is to maybe get out of your pool and move on to the playoff rounds?
1: Correct. So there's tier one, tier two, five teams per pool. And yeah.
0: Okay. Great weekend of baseball. Now it's going to be hot. And I know you've been involved in baseball your whole life. You're used to these hot weekends, but it,

0: can be challenging when it's 30 degrees out there and the kids are running around and the parents are sitting in the sun. But you're ready for it, aren't you?
1: Yeah, we'll have tents set up for volunteers as well. We're very fortunate at Republic Park that we have shade compared to other diamonds. So that's definitely a benefit. We'll have ice, water, everything. So.
0: With all the teams that are coming and from all over the place and the busyness at the park, will there be like a refreshments or like a canteen or a food truck or something there?
1: Yeah, Steve's Dogs is going to be there. Got to have that lemonade's going to be there. Yeah.
0: Obviously, friends, family, parents, they'll all be there. But if someone was just, hey, I want to watch some young kids, some of the top kids play baseball this weekend, anyone's welcome to come in. Is there an admission? Is it free or how does that work?
1: There is a gate fee. The gate fee helps us pay for the weekend, pay for umpires, pay for all of that. But $15 for the day, $25 for the weekend for adults. Kids are free.
0: So it's going to be going all weekend, Rotary Republic Park, lots of baseball. Now, volunteers, lots of parents, lots of people volunteer. However, you could always use a little bit of extra help. And if there was someone listening that just loves baseball and they're like, you know what, I could probably help out Saturday for the day. Would you have a job for them?
1: Yeah, we would love a couple extra volunteers. It definitely alleviates some of us. So if you would like to, please reach out. Always looking for scorekeepers, pitch counters, any of that.
0: Okay, how would someone let you know? I don't know if you want to throw your number out there or what you want to do with that.
1: Yeah, you can give me a call, 204-595-6495, or email us, portageminorbaseball@outlook.com.
0: Okay, portageminorbaseball@outlook.com, or give me a call and I'll forward you on to where you need to go. You mentioned costs, so there is a lot of cost. Fields cost money, umpires need to be paid, those types of things. So there's always some great local sponsors that step up, and without these sponsors as well, it would be very tough to host a weekend like this, wouldn't it?
1: Yeah, we're so fortunate in our community that local businesses continue to step up and support minor sports and other activities. I got a long list here.
0: Mm-hmm, that's okay.
1: Napa Auto Parts, Stride Credit Union are both our platinum sponsors. Craig Dunn, DeLong Wealth Management, Mackenzie's Funeral Chapel, Mayfair Print Shop, Pro Image, Dino's Appliance, Mill Jeans Flowers and Accents, Cobb's Plumbing and Heating, Smitty's, Southport, Schufeld's Plumbing and Heating, Richardson Milling, Portage X, Simplots, and three other Blue Moon providing ice, Tornadoes providing ump food, and Over the Coals providing umpire food.
0: Yeah. So you hear those business names, and this is why we often talk about shopping local, because these are the businesses that are giving back to the community so that we can host events like this and give opportunities to some of the young teens in the area. So those are the people that are doing that. That's kind of why we talk about that shop local and the giving circle that it sort of creates. So hats off to all of those people that are supporting this one. Now, you're involved with the local team. I don't know how often you see the other teams, if you know what they're sort of bringing to the table. I know you know what your team has, but going into the weekend, cautiously optimistic, or do you think you're favored, or how do you even know?
1: I would say Portage Phillies definitely have a target on their back most years.
0: Right.
1: I know 15U is there in Ile-de-Chêne this weekend, and they probably have a big target on their back. They have a good shot. We definitely have a good shot.
0: Yep.
1: This weekend, we ended our playdowns for Rural Manitoba first. It'll be very competitive weekend.
0: Excellent. And I guess, like you say, when you have a great season, you're hopeful going in, but you also maybe don't know what that team that's coming from far away is going to bring to the table. So that's what it's all about, having some fun in the end, playing with your teammates, getting better at the sport, advancing. Winning is exciting, but again, just a fun weekend, experiences that the kids talk about for the rest of their life. Anything else that you'd like to add in this morning?
1: No, I think that's it. I wish all the teams good luck, have fun. Also, our 11U team is in Winkler this weekend, so.
0: Good luck. Yeah, good luck to all the baseball teams. And Evan, thank you for what you do for baseball in the area, because I know it's a lot, so much appreciated.
1: Thanks.
0: It is 7:14.

Wind. That's Ella Langley. One of my favorites right now, and I'm not alone in that. Yeah, I think Ella Langley's red hot these days. In fact, I was just going through my social media early this morning, like many people will do. They'll wake up. We want you to turn on the radio, find out what's going on around here, but a lot of people might open up their Facebook or their Instagram or whatever they use, and they just kind of scroll through just to see what happened. And again, and an old friend that had just been to Ella Langley and Sheryl Crow, which was a big concert in Ottawa about a week ago. And the pictures were being posted, and I was thinking, Ella Langley and Sheryl Crow, that would be a fantastic show. I'd love to see that one. Hey, you'll see lots of live entertainment at the Thresherman's Reunion and Stampede. The gates are set to open in 1 hour and 42 minutes with the Reunion Ladies activities. Clay Baked Cinnamon Buns, they're cooking those up probably already this morning. But we mentioned some of the entertainment pre-parade. The Pioneer Power Parade is always popular in the afternoon. The pre-parade entertainment today, Johnny Dietrich on stage. A lot of people know Johnny. He's going to be performing a couple of times today. How about the young band, Third Wheel Drive? You can catch them on a side stage today and tomorrow in the afternoon. Bull Ruckus is going to be there. You might have heard of them. How about Hicktown? Love Hicktown. Northern Reflections will be performing. This is on Friday. They have tons of fans. And as we get into the weekend, again, the Midway's there all week. They got a big car show planned, all the period events that go on, the rodeo at night. But when you get into the weekend, we see the Sean Taylor Band. They're awesome. They're going to have fireworks on Saturday night. So, again, there's a lot going on.

0: on, and I'm not even getting into Sunday just yet. Thresherman's Reunion at Stampede. We're going to be there as part of Celebrate Summer with Dufresne Furniture Portage. So grab yourself a Blue Moon water. It's going to be hot. 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And Dufresne Furniture, the $7,000 prize package. You'll have the Draw Box, Interlake Ottawa Tractor Parts of Harburg, Messiton Construction, Smitty's Family Restaurant, all happy to bring you Celebrate Summer on Country 93. Hot weekend? How hot? Details next.
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0: Mainly sunny for today. Looks like there may be a little bit of smoke in the area. The wind out of the southwest at 20 and our high reaching 30. For tonight, few clouds, a little bit of light smoke in the area. The wind will be light in the evening, but it will pick up and start gusting overnight. Low 20. For Friday, increasing cloud at a 60% chance of thunderstorms late in the morning and through the day. South wind gusting to 50 tomorrow, 31 the high on Friday. And Friday night, cloudy periods, 60% chance of showers, down to 16. For Saturday, sunshine high of 30. Should be sunny on Sunday as well, but we could end the day with a few scattered showers and up to 30 on Sunday, too. Brandon, sunny, 14 this morning. Winnipeg, mainly sunny, 17. Smoke kind of blocking out a bit of the sun here in Portage again today. Southwest wind, 22. Our temperature is 18 degrees.
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It's Bailey Zimmerman, and the Chevy Silverado makes me think of a week ago when we were broadcasting live over at Craig Dunn GM for their 40th anniversary event. And the Chevy Silverado, a big part of that lineup, but so many former staff around and different folks just coming out to say, hey, way to go, and have a burger. Craig bought all the food, going to make a wish, and they raised over $4,200. We were talking with Evan Pepper about the U13 baseball event, the big event at Rotary Park this weekend, 20 teams involved, and he was saying, yeah, the sponsors and different places around the community support different things. It's really hard to support them all, but Craig's been a big supporter of many things over the years, including Make-A-Wish. And all the people that went there, that's a lot to raise at a lunch, over $4,200. So lots of these fundraising barbecues happen around the community, and when you could go and show your support, good on you as well. Plus, you get lunch out of the deal. 40 is something to celebrate. 125, though, you'd be looking at 40 going, yeah, call me when you get to 100. We've been doing Feel Good Fridays this year with Hill's Drugstore, and we had a lot of fun with that, giving out those $125 gift cards, and then the people that we gave the gift cards to got to find someone else to give the gift cards to. Hill's Drugstore is celebrating 125 years this year. Easily got to be the longest in Portage, but same location, all those years, same concept. That's got to almost be a Manitoba record. I don't know. There's probably something in Winnipeg that's been around that long. I don't know what it is, but probably something. But 125, they got some big celebrations coming up in August that include a big barbecue and things like that. So watch for that in the weeks ahead. Just kind of shake your head. Every once in a while, I'm at a wedding, and you'll see all the couples there that have been around, married for 25 years, and I think that's pretty amazing. And there's a lot of couples going through that because it's summertime. Weddings happen in the summer. But then I think 40 years, holy. And then every once in a while, you get a few that have 50 years. And came across one the other day, and I know there's even higher than this, but 62 years they'd been married. 62 years. I'm like, what's the secret? I don't know, what am I doing wrong? 62 years. Yeah, that's pretty amazing. So for all those people with any anniversary or a special anniversary this year, 25, 40, 50, 60, good on you. Jelly Roll, Lainey Wilson, and Save Me. It's Country 93. Somebody.

0: Portage Online weather with Shufelt's Plumbing and Heating. When a small drip becomes a big headache, turn to the team that keeps Portage flowing. Shufelt's in Portage.
1: Today's going to be mainly sunny with a high of 30. Good morning, I'm Mike Bloom. A familiar prairie story now has a Manitoba-made connection. The new Netflix version of Little House on the Prairie was filmed around Winnipeg, and Portage area resident Dana Geisel was one of the makers behind the scenes, creating handmade shawls, baby bonnets, and other pieces for the show's costumes. Geisel says the project required a lot of skill, including interpreting old patterns from the 1800s.
2: It's been hard work because I don't ever read a pattern from 1870 and make something from then, but we have had to do that. And it's been interesting. One of the things I made was a crocheted baby bonnet, and they found a bonnet at an antique store that they bought, and they brought to us and said, "Can you replicate this bonnet?"
1: She says seeing the finished pieces on screen has been a once-in-a-lifetime experience. The Portage Pit Bulls are looking to build on more than two decades of youth football in the community as the U-12 Adam players prepare for the upcoming season. Club president Damian Edwards says the program's about helping young athletes develop both on and off the field while continuing to grow the sport locally.
3: We're just looking to have more people recognize us, you know, as much as hockey or the other sports. We're just trying to get our name out there and introduce more kids to the sport.
1: Practices are already underway for the Adam team, with the regular season set to begin in mid-August. The club's also inviting residents to attend games, volunteer, and support young athletes throughout the season. If you visit the Thresherman's reunion this weekend, Sean Rawlings hopes you'll step inside the blacksmith shop. Rawlings says many people don't realize the shop isn't just a display. Volunteers still use traditional forges to make parts and demonstrate the craft for visitors. One of the most popular features is the free horseshoe nail rings Rawlings makes for guests.
4: It's something a fellow who looked after the blacksmith shop for 20 years, Barry, he kind of came up with this idea. He built the tools himself to help us form the rings. On a good Saturday when it's busy, I'll do 150 rings.
1: The Thresherman's reunion and stampede continues through Sunday in Austin. You can read more about the blacksmith shop and the event as a whole at Portage Online. A volunteer group known for helping make Portage sparkle at Christmas is now focusing on year-round community improvements. The Holiday Avenue Project is planning to install decorative lighting at McKay Avenue Park, continuing efforts that have already enhanced areas around the library and Vopney Park.
5: We're trying to incorporate lighting into what we do, not just the decorating on the avenue and different spots around the city. The lighting we've found really enhances just a warmth to an area and safety.
1: The organization's also looking for additional volunteers as it prepares for fall projects and the upcoming holiday season.

0: Anyone interested in lending a hand can reach out to the Holiday Avenue Project online or through one of its executive members. Ending the twice-yearly clock change could do more than eliminate the hassle of resetting clocks. If Manitoba adapts permanent standard time, residents would gain brighter winter mornings but lose about an hour of evening daylight during the height of summer. UFA's first Manitoba card lock and bulk fuel facility is taking shape in the RM of Portage La Prairie. The company says the site will support trucking, agriculture, and industrial customers, with construction expected to be finished by year end. Breaking news at your fingertips. 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
0: Today is mainly sunny and we have local smoke. High of 30. It'll feel like 36 with the humidity. The UV index is 8 or very high today. Tonight, a few clouds with local smoke. The wind will turn light this evening and wind will become south, gusting up to 50 overnight. Quite windy overnight with a low of 20. Increasing cloudiness tomorrow morning. Good chance of showers or thunderstorms in the morning and the afternoon. Local smoke. Strong winds will blow from the south up toward 50. We'll have a high of 31. It'll feel like 38. UV index will be 7 or high. Cloudy periods tomorrow night with a good chance of showers and a low of 16. But Saturday brings the sun. Sunny with a high of 30. Saturday night, clear, low of 19. And then come Sunday, there is a chance of showers, but we'll have a high of 30. Around the region, Brandon's sunny and 14, with Winnipeg mainly sunny and 18. Portage La Prairie has smoke. Relative humidity 77%. The temperature is 18. Wind is increasing. Southwest is blowing up toward 22. Access precise weather information instantly. 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

0: Riley Green, Country 93. It's the worst way. 7:40. Weather details coming up in just a moment. The weekend is coming up. We still got to get through Thursday and Friday, unless, of course, you're on holidays all week long, and then maybe you're in weekend mode, and you have been for a few days. Merry Christmas! You know, what? Merry Christmas? It's going to look a little like Christmas today at the Herman Pryor Center, if you happen to be in Heritage Square. And maybe you see, I don't know if Santa's coming, but if you see Santa rolling into the Herman Pryor Center and you're thinking, what's going on? Or you hear some Christmas music. They got their Christmas in July fundraising lunch today. So lots of people have bought tickets for this. And under a temperature of 30 degrees, they're going to be eating things like turkey and ham and stuffing and mashed potatoes and gravy and cranberry sauce and carrot cake. The Christmas carrot cake. And Caesar salad. I'm not familiar with the Christmas C's. You can have Caesar salad anytime, though, can't you? I'd take the Caesar salad over some of those jellied salads that have the mystery items in them. They're just the gelatin's just kind of floating there. It looks like it could move at some point. Some people love the jellied salads, not me. It's going to be a great meal today at the Herman Pryor Center. Nice fundraiser. So for everyone that has tickets, having a little bit of fun celebrating Christmas in July. And I know there are some seasonal campgrounds in the area and groups and things like that that do Christmas in July events or Halloween in the summer type events. They just did this out at Delta Beach. And just a way to have a little bit of extra fun and get people together. What's going on at the Herman Pryor Center today? If you're holding an event like that or you want to know about events like that, you can go to the PharmaSave Portage Community Events calendar anytime and check it out. Big billboard that thousands visit every month. But if you're hosting something and you want people to know about it, you can list it there absolutely free.
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0: Well, here we go. Latest forecast. Sun trying to get through, but there's a little bit of smoke in the area. We're expecting a mainly sunny day, but the smoke and haze could get in the way of that a little bit. Be a southwest wind at 20 and a hot one with a high 30. Tonight, a few clouds. Again, could be a little bit of smoke. The wind will be light for the evening, but it will start to pick up and gust a bit overnight as we drop down to 20. Friday tomorrow, increasing cloud in the morning, 60% chance of showers or thunderstorms through the day. Again, could be a bit of smoke, south wind gusting to 50, so breezy, and 31 the high on Friday. Friday night again, scattered showers and down to 16. The weekend, Saturday sunny and 30 for a high. Sunday, a mix of sun and clouds, scattered showers, and the high again at 30. And see lots of 30s in the long-range outlook for next week as well.

0: Brandon, sunny, 14. In Winnipeg, it's mainly sunny, 18. For Portage, a little bit of that smoke and haze in the area. Southwest wind, 22. Our temperature, 18 degrees.
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He's always been one of my favorites. It's the latest hit from Jason Aldean. Don't tell on me. You want to hear the latest hits in the American Country Countdown? Saturday afternoons at 2. Sunday mornings at 8. Countdown all the biggest hits. Great show. Lots of throwbacks and stories and things like that. Well, I hope your morning getting off to a fine start. I'm really looking forward to our interviews here next hour. I actually don't even know who it is that I'm interviewing, so this will be strange. But when talking with the person in charge right now with Splash Island and all the lifeguards, I was saying, hey, it would be great to just chat with some of the lifeguards that are sitting there every day with the very important job of lifeguarding at Splash Island. And the whole hope is nothing happens. It's a great day if nothing happens. But as they're sitting there baking in the sun, what's going through their head? I know they're watching closely just in case they need to jump into action. And there they are day after day making sure everyone's safe at Splash Island. So I was told, yep. We'll have a couple coming down for you in the 8 o'clock hour. And I think I might see one rolling in right now. So we'll find out who's here and fire some questions at them. That's coming up early in the

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3: 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They're asking AI which business

Thomas Rhett, look what God gave her. It is 7:56, a little bit of smoke in the area, 18 degrees. Going to be mainly sunny today. Again, smoke could factor into that. 30 is the expected high. 30 over the next week. Splash Island, certainly a great place to cool off. It is busy when it gets up to 30 degrees. It's busy all the time. And when it's busy, the lifeguards have to be on their game. We got some lifeguards joining us in the studio early next hour to talk about what they're thinking about when they're sitting there on that lifeguard stand all day long. Dallas Smith, Good Time Goes. 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
2: It's mainly sunny today with a high of 30. Good morning, I'm Mike Bloom. A Portage area crafter is getting a behind-the-scenes look at one of Netflix's newest series. Dana Geisel helped create handmade, knitted, and crocheted pieces for the new Little House on the Prairie reboot, which was filmed in Manitoba and premiered on Netflix earlier this month. Geisel says the project brought together a group of local makers who worked for months to recreate historic pieces using vintage-inspired patterns.
3: It was fun. I enjoyed the challenge of the knitting and the crocheting. I enjoyed meeting new people, and it's super cool to watch the TV show now and see your stuff on screen.
2: She says she's now working on pieces for the show's second season. The Portage Pit Bulls U-12 Adam team is back on the practice field as they prepare for another Manitoba Minor Football League season, with regular season games beginning in mid-August. Club president and head coach of the U-12 Adam team, Justin Clark, says getting players back together is a highlight of the year.
4: Most excited, though, just to be back out here on the field with them, just to be having practices, playing games, having fun. We plan our whole year around this pretty much, so it'll be a great time.
2: The Pit Bulls will compete against teams from across Manitoba through October before the playoffs. Coaches are also encouraging families and community members to come out to Republic Park this season to support local youth football. The Threshermen's reunion and stampede starts today at the Manitoba Ag Museum. And for Sean Rawlings, that means he'll be working inside the blacksmith shop, a can't-miss stop according to the volunteer. Rawlings has been there for the past 5 years, helping operate a fully working shop that still makes parts for vintage equipment. He says the museum's a living piece of history where visitors can watch traditional trades in action.
5: It's not just a static display. It's set up from the 1800s. But we actually will, and always do, will make parts. If someone has a broken part, steam engine, whatever it may be, you just can't go to the store and buy.

0: parts today, right? So we are actually an operating blacksmith shop.
1: The Threshermen's Reunion and Stampede runs through Sunday at the Manitoba Agricultural Museum in Austin, and Rawlings hopes you stop in to say hello. You can check out more at Portage Online. The Holiday Avenue Project is preparing to brighten another corner of Portage La Prairie. Volunteers recently gathered to assemble decorative lights that will soon be installed at McKay Avenue Park. Secretary Heather Graham says the group chose the location because additional lighting can help create a more welcoming space for residents.
2: We just thought it was kind of a dark area, perhaps in the late evening or night, and we chose that area to brighten it up and add a little bit more to the park.
1: The installation's expected to take place in the coming weeks with assistance from city crews. For more information or to volunteer with the Holiday Avenue Project, residents can connect with the group through its Facebook page. If Manitoba ends seasonal time changes and keeps standard time year-round, Portage's famous late summer sunsets would disappear. Instead of daylight lasting until after 9:30, the sun would set closer to 8:40, changing evening activities across the province. UFA's first Manitoba cardlock and bulk fuel facility is taking shape in the RM of Portage La Prairie. The company says the site will support trucking, agriculture, and industrial customers, with construction expected to be finished by year end. At home, at work, in your car, listen to your local news and our entire playlist via the Portage Online app.
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1: Today is mainly sunny and we have local smoke. High of 30. It'll feel like 36 with the humidity. The UV index is 8 or very high today. Tonight, a few clouds with local smoke. The wind will turn light this evening and wind will become south, gusting up to 50 overnight. Quite windy overnight with a low of 20. Increasing cloudiness tomorrow morning. Good chance of showers or thunderstorms in the morning and the afternoon. Local smoke. Strong winds will blow from the south up toward 50. We'll have a high of 31. It'll feel like 38. UV index will be 7 or high. Cloudy periods tomorrow night with a good chance of showers and a low of 16. But Saturday brings the sun. Sunny with a high of 30. Saturday night, clear, low of 19. And then come Sunday, there is a chance of showers, but we'll have a high of 30. Around the region, Brandon's sunny and 14, with Winnipeg mainly sunny and 18. Portage La Prairie has smoke. Relative humidity 77%. The temperature is 18. Wind is increasing. Southwest is blowing up toward 20.

0: Mentioned last hour, a couple of guests really, really looking forward to chatting with them. Lifeguards in Portage la Prairie from Splash Island, and I'm assuming the Shinnimun Aquatic Center as well. And we were just talking off air a moment ago, and Donald said, are we doing this live? And I was like, of course we're doing this live. Donald Ray, Aquatic Supervisor, we're live. That's okay with you though, right, Donald?
1: Yeah, good morning, everybody.
0: Welcome to the station. Amelia, right? Amelia Rintoul? Okay, you're here as well. I'm going to get you to lift that mic up a little bit if you could. I didn't do it. This is where the live thing comes in. It's like I should have lived. Amelia, thanks for coming in today.
2: Thank you for having me.
0: A little nervous or not too bad? Or
2: a little bit.
0: Because you talk to people at the pool all the time. What would be the most, as a lifeguard at Splash Island, what would be the most common thing that you're having to tell people as far as don't do this?
2: Oh, don't do this? Probably running.
0: Running.
2: Yeah.
0: And do you have a whistle? You have a whistle, right?
2: Yes.
0: So what's, you see someone, they're running along the pool. What's the instructions to do there? Blow the whistle and tell them to stop?
2: Yes.
0: Okay.
2: And to start walking. The reason for that being because our pool deck gets super, super slippery with all of the water that sits on it.
0: And would that happen at least once a shift? Because the kids are excited, right?
2: Yeah.
0: More
2: probably
0: than once?
2: Probably like 100 times a shift.
0: All right. Most people follow directions though?
2: Yes.
0: Or do you see they stop and then you catch them 10 minutes later and they're running again? But
2: depends on the kid.
0: Okay, for sure. Donald, as the aquatic supervisor, you've been with Splash Island and the Shinnimun Aquatic Center for a long, long time. Is it almost back to opening day? Does it go back that far or no?
1: No.
0: No?
1: Okay. No.
0: Many years, though,
1: yeah,
0: right?
1: Okay. I'm on my 19th.
0: Okay, so you've seen a little bit of everything. We kind of asked this question off air, and there's no real answer to it, but the staff at Splash Island and the Shinnimun, a lot of lifeguards are female lifeguards. You don't see as many male lifeguards. Any reason for that, or just...
1: I have no idea.
0: No.
1: We got about 5 or 6 boys, but we would take boys if they want to continue with their lifeguarding stuff.
0: And you've been doing this for a very long time, and you've met a lot of lifeguards and people over the years. This has been a great summer job. Some of the lifeguards come back year after year. Some do it for a couple of years, but it's a great option for someone for a job, isn't it?
1: Yeah, and then if you're going to become a teacher, you teach swimming lessons, so you get to work with the kids.
0: Amelia, how long have you been lifeguarding? Is this your first or second or third year there?
2: This is my sixth summer.
0: Sixth year.
2: Yeah.
0: So what got you interested in lifeguarding? Just swimmer growing up, or why did you start it?
2: Well, yeah, I took all my levels growing up, but my mom was actually a lifeguard growing up. And so she always kind of pushed my sister and I. My sister works at the pool as well. And she kind of pushed us in that direction. She said it was a great summer job. And so we both tried it out. And now we've both been there for at least, she's been there 3 years and this is my sixth.
0: Excellent. So you can't get this question wrong. There's a water feature at Splash Island and the water comes down. It looks like an umbrella. What color is the top? Do you know the feature I'm talking about? The sprinkler inside the pool.
2: Oh, it's an indoor pool.
0: Yeah, so it's in the pool. The water comes over the top, comes down onto the kids. You're sitting there on your lifeguard stand every day. You're probably staring at this over and over again.
2: Orange?
0: Orange-yellow, yeah, that's
2: orange
0: good.
2: Orange-yellow.
0: Because you're... So what... You're sitting there all day... baking in the sun, watching all these people, kind of what are your instructions or what's going through your head when you're sitting there? Because you hope nothing happens, but you got to be ready if something does. So what's kind of going through your head when you're sitting on the stand?
2: You're just kind of constantly watching. The whole job is just a lot of watching, honestly. But you're just making sure that everyone looks comfortable in the water. And if you see anybody who looks upset or distressed in the water, then immediately your attention's kind of on them, making sure that they can either get to a place where they are comfortable or watching to make sure that you don't have to intervene.
0: And you're watching the whole facility, right? You're kind of just always scanning and seeing what's going on.
2: Yeah, exactly.
0: We don't want to get too personal with incidents. Again, we hope nothing happens, but have you ever been involved where there was an incident where everyone had to jump into action and it went off as how it was supposed to?
2: Yeah, definitely. We have quite a few times where we have jump-ins. Very rare that we have anything more severe than that. But yeah, quite often people will go in a little bit too deep or go somewhere where they're not quite as comfortable in the water. And then so a lifeguard has to get in the water to help them out.
0: So I'm looking at you compared to me and our size difference. And I know a lot of people think of this as well. You've gone through a lot of training. I would think, okay, I'm at the bottom of the pool.
2: Yeah.
0: How would someone like you be able to get in there and rescue me? But you've trained for this. It's not unusual for you to train. And again, someone who's well over 200 pounds, but you're ready for that too, aren't you?
2: Yes, exactly.
0: Well, great to know that this is, again, there's lifeguards all over the area. Do you have a, because I see you guys are always switching.
2: Mm-hmm.
0: Is there a favorite post? Like there's one where you're standing and you're watching the lazy river. There's a couple chairs to sit in. Do the lifeguards have a favorite spot?

0: What's the favorite spot?
1: I would say my personal favorite is the chair between the little pink slide and the lazy river, because you're right by the speaker and it's the shallow end. It's a good time over there.
0: Okay, so this is the next question, then we'll go back. So you're right by the speaker. I know you guys play one of our stations all the time. We're Country 93. Do you like country music?
1: I do like country music.
0: So if you had to play one country, like one country artist was playing all day, I know that would get sickening, but your favorite one, this is the one that's playing today, country singer.
1: Oh, that's really hard, but I'm going to see Riley Green in August, so I'll say Riley Green.
0: can't go wrong with Riley Green. Donald, I know you've been with, the pools here in Portage for a very long time. You work with the lifeguards and things like that. You never want to see an incident, but you have seen them over the years, and it's pretty amazing what they can do and how ready they actually are, even though it kind of looks like you're just sitting there watching. Like, they're ready to roll, aren't they?
2: Yeah, everybody's trained and... Yeah.
0: Do you guys do some practice scenarios from time to time?
2: When we have our staff meetings.
0: So every once in a while, you just do like, okay, we're going to do a practice scenario, and here we go. How much money do you think you spend every year on sunscreen, or a lifeguard would spend on sunscreen every year? Is that a big part of
2: your
0: budget?
2: Quite a bit, and then we usually chip in and we buy each other sunscreen.
0: Excellent.
2: So we always have some in stock.
0: Yes. Amelia, sometimes you're sitting there and you're watching around. Do you ever notice someone shows up and they don't have the sunscreen on, and you can actually see, like, oh, that person's going to be burned at the end of the day?
1: Yeah, like so often, actually. And I feel so bad because they're in the water, so most people don't realize it because they're having fun. But I'll be sitting up there and then somebody's back will be like turning brighter and brighter red throughout the shift. And you just feel bad. I wish you could offer them some sunscreen.
0: So glad for the job that you guys do. We're going to kind of bounce back and forth here between a few fun questions. Let's say, how many times a day do you think you have to blow your whistle on a regular shift? If you just had to pick a number.
1: On a weekend, probably like 15. Maybe?
0: 15 times a day? Donald, would you rather lifeguard at Splash Island on a smoking hot day, or a day that's actually a little cooler, like 19 or 20?
2: 19 or 20, cooler.
0: What about you, Amelia? You like the hot day or the cool day?
1: I would rather a hot day.
0: Okay. You've just worked a long shift, Donald, lifeguarding. You're going to go out for a treat after. Are you going to get the big burger, or are you going to get the ice cream?
2: Ice cream.
0: Going for Amelia, same thing? 100%. Okay. day shift or evening shift? Or do you have day shifts or evening? Would you pick a day shift or an evening shift, Amelia?
1: Definitely day. I prefer working in the morning to the evening.
0: Donald, do the lifeguards have a least favorite cleaning job? Because I know they're often cleaning up the facility. I can guess what it is.
2: Yeah.
0: What do you think it would be?
2: Probably cleaning the toilets. Yep. And if, yeah.
0: Because, again, it goes to change rooms. Yeah, they get messy. But that's part of the job as well, keeping it clean. I don't know if you can finish this sentence, Amelia. You get to work. You know it's going to be a busy day at Splash Island when...
1: It's above 30 degrees.
0: Okay. Is there sometimes a lineup at the gate, too, when you show up?
1: Almost every day.
0: Donald, you know it's okay. So what is... something that kids always do at Splash Island. Like, kids always...
2: They always run.
0: Run? Teenagers, Amelia? Teenagers always at the pool, always...
1: Give you attitude when you whistle at them.
0: Donald, if you had a dollar for every time someone asked you this question at the pool, what's a common question that people come by when they ask you a question as a lifeguard? Or is there one? Not really. Is there something? Do many people actually even talk to you, Amelia? Like when you're sitting there, do you get a lot of customer or patrons just talk to you, or they just leave you be?
1: Depends. Yeah. Questions would normally be, where can I get a life jacket?
0: Donald, is it actually true? You might not know this, that you have to wait 30 minutes to go in the water after eating. Is that just a myth?
2: That's just a myth.
0: I get, have you ever seen someone lose a contact lens in the pool, Amelia? What are some of the things that you often find at the end of the day that people have lost at the bottom
2: usually
0: of the pool?
2: Usually keys for lockers.
0: Okay.
2: Girls' hair ties, band-aids, wrappers, earrings.
0: Do parents follow the rules better, Amelia, or do kids follow the rules better? Which ones?
1: It actually kind of depends. I feel like sometimes kids are better at following the rules that we give, but adults kind of do it without thinking.
0: Do you have a favorite water slide? I know there's two there. If you could only... go on one, or are they... Oh, there's three. Well, there's the little one, too, right? The two big ones. Out of the two bigger ones, which one's your favorite, Donald, if you could...
2: The dark one, the funnel tunnel.
0: Amelia, you don't care?
1: I like them both.
0: Do you actually get to swim there very often? Like, or do you... You're just there so often, it's like, I work here. I don't need to come back.
1: Yeah, pretty much.
0: One final question for you, Donald, as the aquatic supervisor. Let's say we give you an unlimited budget or a big, big budget, and you could add a feature, something new to Splash Island.
2: Bigger water slides.
0: A couple bigger water slides. What about you, Amelia? All of a sudden, we're going to say, we got $1 million for you. You got to add a feature here to Splash Island. What are you adding?
1: Yeah, probably a water slide. Or I've also seen like rock walls at some point. That's pretty cool.
0: Yeah, cool. Well, thank you guys for the job that you do. Because it's much appreciated. You're keeping people safe. Has it been busy this summer because of the hot weather, Donald?
2: It's starting to with the nice weather.
0: Yeah, 30 degrees.
2: We started off slow.
0: Next week. Happy tanning and sunscreening and trying not to burn. And thanks for coming in this morning.
2: Thanks for having us.
0: Yeah, a couple of people that keep Splash Island safe day after day after day. It is Amelia Rentoul and Donald Ray. Thanks for your time. It's 8:15 and this is John Party.

John Party is the Friday Night Heartbreaker. 8:19 Friday night is almost here. Still Thursday morning, but the weekend, if you look real hard off into the distance, you could see the weekend. Thresherman's Reunion and Stampede, it is here. In fact, the gates are going to be opening shortly. We're going to be there as part of Celebrate Summer. Dufresne Furniture. Make sure you get your name in the draw box. A lot of great year-end prizes. Blue Moon Water, we'll be handing that out like crazy. It's going to be hot. Interlake Auto and Tractor Parts of Harburg. Smitty's Family Restaurant in Portage. Pancakes this morning, maybe. At Smitty's. Or Messington Construction. Yeah, I know they're busy this summer. Construction all over. How about those clay-baked cinnamon?

0: buns at the Thresherman's reunion. They're making those up already. Clydesdale Classic this morning. Love the big Clydesdales music all day. The Pioneer Power Parade. Prairie Line playing tonight. We should pull out a Prairie Line song here this morning just because they're all awesome. They're playing tonight. Tomorrow night, just heard Friday Night Heartbreaker. Hicktown, there's another great band from our area. Stampede every night. And lots of fun. Premier event right in our backyard, 30 minutes straight west. And if you're going to go today or tomorrow, if you know me, you'll know why I say this. But you got to check out the band Third Wheel Drive at 2:30 today and tomorrow. Some young grade 9 going into grade 10 students. And they got an awesome country set with a little bit of everything mixed into that one. And last year at the Thresherman's reunion was their first ever performance, ever, live in front of a crowd. So they had so much fun and did good enough, I guess. The Thresherman's reunion said, come back again this year. And in fact, we want you 2 days. So maybe a future mainstay Jack down the road, possibly one of the late night acts, but catch them in the afternoon on one of the side stages. And you like live music and you want to see some young people that are taking it pretty seriously, check it out. So much fun at the Thresherman's reunion at Stampede. And we have a couple of stories right now on our homepage at portageonline.com if you'd like to learn more.
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0: 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They're very nice at both soup kitchens.
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6: Today is mainly sunny and we have local smoke. High of 30. It'll feel like 36 with the humidity. The UV index is 8 or very high today. Tonight, a few clouds with local smoke. The wind will turn light this evening and wind will become south, gusting up to 50 overnight. Quite windy overnight with a low of 20. Increasing cloudiness tomorrow morning. Good chance of showers or thunderstorms in the morning and the afternoon. Local smoke. Strong winds will blow from the south up toward 50. We'll have a high of 31. It'll feel like 38. UV index will be 7 or high. Cloudy periods tomorrow night with a good chance of showers and a low of 16. But Saturday brings the sun. Sunny with a high of 30. Saturday night, clear, low of 19. And then come Sunday, there is a chance of showers, but we'll have a high of 30. Around the region, Brandon is sunny and 16. Winnipeg is sunny and 19. And here in Portage, there's smoke. Relative humidity, 73%. The temperature is 20. The wind is gusting up from the southwest toward 28. 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

0: It is Carter Faith right here on Country 93, song called Betty. Now, coming up in just a few minutes, your next chance to win on Country 93 as we play Portage or Pretender with the screen door here in Portage. It's a pretty easy concept. We're going to give you a couple of names of places or businesses in Portage. A couple of them are going to be real. One will be fake. You pick out the fake one. You could win a $25 gift card to the screen door. But we're also going to throw in some bonus prizes this morning. And you could win some extra prizes as well for answering a question about the screen door. So that's all coming up. Remember the phone number. Put it in your phone. It pays to win and it pays to play because you never know what you could win. All kinds of gift cards and prizes. The Wilf Sea Life Ford talk and text line is 204-239-0931. 204-239-0931. That's the number you got to know to play the games. And that's the number that you need to know to play Portage or Pretender with the screen door. And it's coming up in about 6 minutes.
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5: Today's going to be mainly sunny with a high of 30. Good morning, I'm Mike Bloom. A familiar prairie story now has a Manitoba-made connection. The new Netflix version of Little House on the Prairie was filmed around Winnipeg, and Portage area resident Dana Geisel was one of the makers behind the scenes, creating handmade shawls, baby bonnets, and other pieces for the show's costumes. Geisel says the project required a lot of skill, including interpreting old patterns from the 1800s.
6: It's been hard work because I don't ever read a pattern from 1870 and make something from then, but we have had to do that. And it's been interesting. One of the things I made was a crocheted baby bonnet, and they found a bonnet at an antique store that they bought, and they brought to us and said, "Can you replicate this bonnet?"
5: She says seeing the finished pieces on screen has been a once-in-a-lifetime experience. The Portage Pitbulls are looking to build on more than two decades of youth football in the community as the U-12 Adam players prepare for the upcoming season. Club president Damian Edwards says the program's about helping young athletes develop both on and off the field while continuing to grow the sport locally.
7: We're just looking to have more people recognize us, you know, as much as hockey or the other sports. We're just trying to get our name out there and introduce more kids to the sport.
5: Practices are already underway for the Adam team, with the regular season set to begin in mid-August. The club's also inviting residents to attend games, volunteer, and support young athletes throughout the season. If you visit the Thrushermen's reunion this weekend, Sean Rawlings hopes you'll step inside the blacksmith shop. Rawlings says many people don't realize the shop isn't just a display. Volunteers still use traditional forges to make parts and demonstrate the craft for visitors. One of the most popular features is the free horseshoe nail rings Rawlings makes for guests.
8: It's something a fellow who looked after the blacksmith shop for 20 years, Barry, he kind of came up with this idea. He built the tools himself to

0: help us form the rings. On a good Saturday when it's busy, I'll do 150 rings.
1: The Threshermen's reunion and stampede continues through Sunday in Austin. You can read more about the blacksmith shop and the event as a whole at Portage Online. A volunteer group known for helping make Portage sparkle at Christmas is now focusing on year-round community improvements. The Holiday Avenue Project is planning to install decorative lighting at McKay Avenue Park, continuing efforts that have already enhanced areas around the library and Vopney Park.
2: We're trying to incorporate lighting into what we do, not just the decorating on the avenue and different spots around the city. The lighting we found really enhances just a warmthness to an area and safety.
1: The organization's also looking for additional volunteers as it prepares for fall projects and the upcoming holiday season. Anyone interested in lending a hand can reach out to the Holiday Avenue Project online or through one of its executive members. Ending the twice-yearly clock change could do more than eliminate the hassle of resetting clocks. If Manitoba adapts permanent standard time, residents would gain brighter winter mornings but lose about an hour of evening daylight during the height of summer. UFA's first Manitoba cardlock and bulk fuel facility is taking shape in the RM of Portage la Prairie. The company says the site will support trucking, agriculture, and industrial customers, with construction expected to be finished by year-end. Breaking news at your fingertips. And for instant updates, download the Portage Online app through Google Play or the Apple App Store.
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1: Today is mainly sunny and we have local smoke. High of 30. It'll feel like 36 with the humidity. The UV index is 8 or very high today. Tonight, a few clouds with local smoke. The wind will turn light this evening and wind will become south, gusting up to 50 overnight. Quite windy overnight with a low of 20. Increasing cloudiness tomorrow morning. Good chance of showers or thunderstorms in the morning and the afternoon. Local smoke. Strong winds will blow from the south up toward 50. We'll have a high of 31. It'll feel like 38. UV index will be 7 or high. Cloudy periods tomorrow night with a good chance of showers and a low of 16. But Saturday brings the sun. Sunny with a high of 30. Saturday night, clear, low of 19. And then come Sunday, there is a chance of showers, but we'll have a high of 30. Around the region, Brandon is sunny and 16. Winnipeg is sunny and 19. And here in Portage, there's smoke. Relative humidity, 73%. The temperature is 20. The wind is gusting up from the southwest toward 28. 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
5: I'm Ryan Simpson. Good morning. As mentioned earlier this hour, Portage or Pretender with the Screen Door Limited. It's part of the Country 93 Morning Show games. We've been playing it for a while, and it's up now again. Remember our number. This is don't call right now, but you'll be calling soon. 204-239-0931. That's for all our games, all of our contests. Put it in your phone, save it, because we want to hear from you right away. So we got a gift card from the Screen Door and a bonus question for even more coming up. And you know what? We got some Popeyes gift cards here as well today. Someone's calling when I said don't call yet. But we're going to throw in some chicken fingers for you from Popeyes just because they expire at the end of the month. So we want someone to enjoy the chicken fingers. Tasha Wabisky from the Screen Door Limited. Do you say the Screen Door or do you have to put the LTD in there?
6: I just say no. The Screen Door.
5: Okay. Tasha, welcome. I love meeting new people. Our first chance to ever talk. Thank you for coming in. And
6: yeah, it's my pleasure. I love being here.
5: Yeah, if you ever want to find the Screen Door on Facebook, it is the Screen Door LTD, but it's not too hard to find it. Tasha, I was looking at it this morning. You guys are giving away something cool on there right now. Outside of this game, what's going on your Facebook page?
6: Yeah, so we've actually got a speaker giveaway right now. It ends on July 27th, and the winner will be drawn around noon.
5: It's a speaker. It looks like it has lights on it. It charges things. I'm a sucker for lights, so it's a nice little prize. But while I was there, and I know there's a lot of pickleball players out there, Tasha, you have pickleball rackets. You might not expect this at the Screen Door, but some pickleball rackets that even light up.
6: Yeah, there's so many things that you can get through our website and us. It's crazy.
5: I might even have to start playing pickleball just so I could have a lighted pickleball racket and then play late into the evening when it's getting dark just so I could see what it looks like. But you mentioned the website. People can go online.

0: And it's basically the store is online, isn't it?
1: There are online stores too, yep. But stuff like that, you definitely have to order through us.
0: Right.
1: Yeah.
0: Head on into the screen door anytime if you have any questions. You can see what they have right there. And when it comes to putting names on things, designing things, maybe if I wanted a Country 93 hat, you could take our logo and do that. In fact, if I wanted it on golf balls, you can, or pens, you could do almost everything, can't you?
1: Oh, yeah. Like, so many things. So many more things than you could ever think of.
0: You get all those usual things, like I said, shirts, pens, hats. But maybe you have some unique ideas, or you want something for your special day, for your wedding, or something along that. Maybe even you wanted your name on a pickleball racket. Could you do that? Would that
1: absolutely.
0: Probably. Okay, so how long would it usually take if someone came in and they needed, say, 500 shirts for something? Is it a fairly quick turnaround time, or do you want people to come in well in advance to make sure it gets in time?
1: So our turnaround time is typically 2 weeks.
0: Okay.
1: Yeah.
0: So if you're planning for something or you need something down the road, keep that in mind. And the screen door, happy to help you out with any of your needs. And we think about the printing and stuff like that. But I know I was in the shop not that long ago, Tasha, and there's a lot more going on in there than what you would expect, like pickleball rackets. But there's a lot of things in there. People haven't visited the store in a while.
1: Yeah.
0: Always welcome to stop in, aren't they?
1: It's always changing, too, so...
0: How's your summer been going? Away from the screen door for a moment. Any highlights so far as we come up to the end of July? Or it's been pretty quiet so far?
1: Just very relaxing. Okay. It's been nice.
0: All right. Well, and we've got lots of time to go. August long weekend just around the corner. Would we be more likely, Tasha, to find you at a campground, camping, or maybe hoteling? What do you prefer, the hoteling?
1: Definitely camping.
0: Camping?
1: I'll be camping August long weekend.
0: Awesome. The hotel, save that for the winter. Summertime, bring on the camping. The game is called Portage or Pretenders, so we're going to have some fun with this, Tasha. We're going to give out three names of places in Portage, or kind of services in Portage. One of them's going to be fake, and someone has to pick this one out. So you don't even know these ones. We're going to get you to sort of play along. We're going to open up the phone lines. We won't get you to give the answer. 204-239-0931. Portage or Pretender with the screen door. Here are the three places. One's fake. Herman Pryor Center, Prairie Active Living Center, and the Family Resource Center. 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Do you know the fake one, Tasha?
1: Oh, yeah.
0: Yeah, she's saying yes. Let's see who our caller is. Good morning. Who's there?
2: Kathy.
0: Kathy?
2: Sorry.
0: How are you? Kathy, yeah. How are you this morning?
2: I'm good.
0: Kathy, how would you like it? A $25 gift card to the screen door and Popeye's Chicken Fingers. We're throwing those in this morning. How would you like that, Kathy?
2: That would be great.
0: Okay, and you're going to have a chance to win some bonus swag from the screen door for a second question. But before we get to that, Kathy, we got to do the first question. Have you heard the choices? Did you hear them, or do I have to repeat them, Kathy? And don't shout out your answer yet.
2: Repeat them, please.
0: Okay, so these are three kind of services or groups in our community. One is fake, Kathy. We got the Herman Pryor Center, the Prairie Active Living Center, and the Family Resource Center. One of those is fake. Which one is fake, Kathy?
2: The middle one. Second one.
0: Prairie Active Second Living one. Center. Prairie Active, yeah. Living Center sounds like a pretty cool place, Kathy, but it's fake. It's fake. You got it. The $25 gift card is yours and the Popeyes. Lunch is on us and Tasha and the screen door and the $25 Perfect. Gift card. Maybe you could use that. Do you play pickleball, Kathy?
2: No, I'm accident prone.
0: How about you, Tasha? Do you play pickleball?
1: I've never tried it either.
0: But so bonus question time, Kathy. Bonus question. So you're going to get some screen door swag. I don't know if it's a water bottle or what it's going to be here today. This is a pretty easy one, Kathy, so don't get it wrong for the bonus prize. What street is the screen door on in Portage? What is the name of the street where you'll find the screen door if you're going to go spend that gift card? Kathy, do you know?
2: Saskatchewan Avenue.
0: Yeah, that one's pretty easy. We're going to give you the cheer again. Kathy, you're our winner. Congratulations.
2: Thank you very much.
0: Hold the phone line. We'll let you know how you can pick up that prize here at Country 93. Tasha, thanks for your time this morning, and I'm looking forward to playing this game again.
1: Yeah, thank you for having me.
0: A couple of weeks from now, it's the Scream.

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You need anything printed, you need anything for shirts, pens, you name it, just go talk to Neil and the team and Tasha and everyone down at the Screen Door, and they'll be happy to help you out. It's 842.

0: 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Got a look at the weather. It's 8:45.
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3: Latest forecast says sunshine today. Smoke could get in the way of that, though. Southwest wind 20. The high today of 30. Few clouds tonight. Still some light smoke. Wind will calm down for the evening, but then start gusting again overnight. The low 20. For Friday tomorrow, some cloud rolling in the morning and a pretty good chance of some showers or thunderstorms through the day. Not that all day kind of stuff, but here and there. A bit of smoke again. Gusty south wind up to 50 tomorrow and 31 the high.

0: Tonight, cloudy periods, scattered showers down to 16. Saturday, sunny and 30. Then on Sunday, a mix of sun and cloud, scattered showers, 30 again. And we do see lots of 30s next week as well. In Brandon, sunny, 16 this morning. Winnipeg, sunny, 19. For Portage, we have a bit of smoke, but the sun is doing a better job at getting through it this hour. Southwest wind gusting to 28. We're up to 20 degrees.
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and Morgan Wallen. I Can't Love You Anymore. Great song. 20 degrees, a little bit of light smoke in the area. Love to see Ella Langley perform live someday, or Morgan Wallen. They are hot. Going to be fairly hot tonight, but beautiful in Island Park, Portage. What a setting. No mosquitoes invited to concerts in the park tonight. Three fantastic fiddlers that are going to be playing all your

0: Form Live someday, or Morgan Wallen. They are hot. Going to be fairly hot tonight, but beautiful in Island Park Portage. What a setting. No mosquitoes invited to concerts in the park tonight. Three fantastic fiddlers that are going to be playing all your favorites. And I think maybe even some bagpipes coming out. I don't know. I would love to see this tonight. Unfortunately, I can't. Family event. But starts at 6 o'clock, concerts in the park. Melissa St. Goddard, what a wonderful person. What a wonderful fiddler. She's going to be on stage. Morgan Grace of the Selkirk area. Again, three fiddlers. You like the fiddle. And you're listening to Country 93, so there's a chance you probably like some fiddle music. Check it out tonight. Can't beat the price. Tickets going for that awesome price of free. Yes, they'll have some refreshments there. So bring along a few extra dollars if you want to get a lemonade or something like that. But it's going on tonight, second concert in the park. So many people were there last time, and it's going to be a good one tonight. So if you happen to be walking around Crescent Lake on the other side and you hear fiddle music coming out of Island Park thinking, what's going on over there? 6 o'clock, you could be there too. Again, no mosquitoes invited.
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Rocky Mountain Low, Corey Kent, Cole Wetzel, Country 93, 856, Ryan Simpson in the mornings. Day number four. Brittany's still around. You might be saying, who's this? Why are you there? Yep, few changes. Couple of staff coming and going, flipping a few people here and there, so you're stuck with me in the mornings. And hey, Brittany's in the afternoons. You'll still hear her there, and you're going to hear her all over the place. Just me in the morning for now. Hopefully you're okay with that after day number four if you're a regular listener, and we hope you are. Maybe you're just tuned in for the first time. Tune in again tomorrow, please. We can't do what we do if you don't listen. We love telling you what's going on, like the Thresherman's reunion and concerts in the park and catching up with guests like Evan Pepper, who came in this morning. Thanks to all of our guests taking time out of their day to join us. He's coach and in charge of the big 13U Provincials at Rotary Republic Park this weekend. They start tomorrow morning at 8. 20 teams. So if you see some baseball teams eating at your favorite restaurant, that's what's going on. They're coming from all over. And then we had Amelia Rintoul and Donald Ray of Splash Island joining us to talk about what it's like to be a lifeguard. Kind of the day in the life of a lifeguard. So that was pretty cool to get to chat with them. They got up early for that. Appreciate it. And then Tasha from the Screen Door joining us as well as we played Portage or Pretender. Kathy Reischak, the winner there. I chalk it all up to a good morning. Going to be 30 degrees, it looks like, for the next week. I'm thinking Splash Island will be busy. Gates at the Thresherman's Reunion open in minutes. We'll be there. Celebrate summer later today with Dufresne Furniture and more. Love this song, too. It's Dustin Lynch. Here we were.

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1: It's mainly sunny today with a high of 30. Good morning, I'm Mike Bloom. A Portage area crafter is getting a behind-the-scenes look at one of Netflix's newest series. Dana Geisel helped create handmade, knitted, and crocheted pieces for the new Little House on the Prairie reboot, which was filmed in Manitoba and premiered on Netflix earlier this month. Geisel says the project brought together a group of local makers who worked for months to recreate historic pieces using vintage-inspired patterns.
2: It was fun. I enjoyed the challenge of the knitting and the crocheting. I enjoyed meeting new people, and it's super cool to watch the TV show now and see your stuff on screen.
1: She says she's now working on pieces for the show's second season. The Portage Pit Bulls U-12 Adam team is back on the practice field as they prepare for another Manitoba Minor Football League season, with regular season games beginning in mid-August. Club president and head coach of the U-12 Adam team, Justin Clark, says getting players back together is a highlight of the year.
3: Most excited, though, just to be back out here on the field with them, just to be having practices, playing games, having fun. We plan our whole year around this pretty much, so it'll be a great time.
1: The Pit Bulls will compete against teams from across Manitoba through October before the playoffs. Coaches are also encouraging families and community members to come out to Republic Park this season to support local youth football. The Threshermen's reunion and stampede starts today at the Manitoba Ag Museum. And for Sean Rawlings, that means he'll be working inside the blacksmith shop, a can't-miss stop according to the volunteer. Rawlings has been there for the past 5 years, helping operate a fully working shop that still makes parts for vintage equipment. He says the museum's a living piece of history where visitors can watch traditional trades in action.
4: It's not just a static display. It's set up from the 1800s. But we actually will, and always do, will make parts. If someone has a broken part, steam engine, whatever it may be, you just can't go to the store and buy parts today, right? So we are.

0: are actually an operating blacksmith shop.
1: The Threshermen's Reunion and Stampede runs through Sunday at the Manitoba Agricultural Museum in Austin, and Rawlings hopes you stop in to say hello. You can check out more at Portage Online. The Holiday Avenue Project is preparing to brighten another corner of Portage the Prairie. Volunteers recently gathered to assemble decorative lights that will soon be installed at McKay Avenue Park. Secretary Heather Graham says the group chose the location because additional lighting can help create a more welcoming space for residents.
2: We just thought it was kind of a dark area, perhaps in the late evening or night, and we chose that area to brighten it up and add a little bit more to the park.
1: The installation's expected to take place in the coming weeks with assistance from city crews. For more information or to volunteer with the Holiday Avenue Project, residents can connect with the group through its Facebook page. If Manitoba ends seasonal time changes and keeps standard time year-round, Portage's famous late summer sunsets would disappear. Instead of daylight lasting until after 9:30, the sun would set closer to 8:40, changing evening activities across the province. UFA's first Manitoba cardlock and bulk fuel facility is taking shape in the RM of Portage the Prairie. The company says the site will support trucking, agriculture, and industrial customers, with construction expected to be finished by year end. At home, at work, in your car, listen to your local news and our entire playlist via the Portage Online app.
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0: Sunday, there is a chance of showers, but we'll have a high of 30. Around the region, Brandon is sunny and 16. Winnipeg is sunny and 19, and here in Portage, there's smoke. Relative humidity 73%. The temperature is 20. The wind is gusting up from the southwest toward 28. 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

That was Hide From a Broken Heart by Dallas Smith on Country 93. Good morning and welcome to the 9 o'clock hour. I'm Tristan Sokolowski and it's shaping up to be another beautiful prairie summer day with lots of sunshine and warm temperatures on the way. Whether you're out checking crops, working in the yard, hauling grain, or just getting your day started, we've got the country music you love and local information you need. I'll keep you up to date on today's weather, what's happening around the community, and everything going on at the Manitoba Threshermen's Reunion as it gets underway in Austin. So stay here and let's get the day going with some more country music. This is Be By You by Luke Combs.

0: That was Southside is Sober on Country 93. Looking at the weather, we're starting the morning around 16 degrees under mainly sunny skies. There is some local smoke in the area, so if you're working outside today, keep that in mind. Expect a high of 30 this afternoon with a Humidex making you feel closer to 36. Winds become southwest at 20 kilometers an hour this morning before easing off this evening. And overnight, we'll stay warm with a low of 20 degrees. And south winds will increase overnight, gusting to around 50 kilometers. But it is a beautiful day to be outside. Just remember to stay hydrated.
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3: Today is mainly sunny and we have local smoke. High of 30. It'll feel like 36 with the humidity. The UV index is 8 or very high today. Tonight, a few clouds with local smoke. The wind will turn light this evening and wind will become south, gusting up to 50 overnight. Quite windy overnight with a low of 20. Increasing cloudiness tomorrow morning. Good chance of showers or thunderstorms in the morning and the afternoon. Local smoke. Strong winds will blow from the south up toward 50. We'll have a high of 31. It'll feel like 38. UV index will be 7 or high. Cloudy periods tomorrow night with a good chance of showers and a low of 16. But Saturday brings the sun. Sunny with a high of 30. Saturday night, clear, low of 19. And then come Sunday, there is a chance of showers, but we'll have a high of 30. Around the region, Brandon has smoke and it's 19. Winnipeg's sunny and 21, and there's smoke in Portage-La Prairie. Relative humidity is 66%. The temperature's 22. Wind is blowing up toward 30 from the southwest. Stay connected to local forecasts. You can stream us and

That was Dirt Road in 'em on Country 93. Well, opening day has arrived for the Manitoba Threshermen's reunion in Austin, and it's one of those events that really celebrates Manitoba's farming heritage. Today's schedule includes the Manitoba Clydesdale Classic beginning at 10 o'clock, the Homesteaders General Store opening up here shortly at 9:30, and everyone's favorite clay-baked cinnamon buns available throughout the day in the Homesteaders Village. So whether you're interested in antique equipment, horses, pioneer demonstrations, or simply spending the day with family, it's a great way to celebrate our agricultural roots. But for now, let's keep it right here for more great music. This is Friends Like That.

0: That was Johnny Walker on Country 93. Well, here's something happening today for the local youth. Expressive Art with Katie takes place today at Hundle Portage from 10 a.m. until 5 p.m. for ages 12 to 29. It's a chance to spend the day getting creative, learning new skills, and connecting with others in a welcoming environment. Programs like this are a great reminder that there's always something happening in our community during the summer months. But for now, let's keep it right here this morning for more great music coming up in just a few minutes.
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8: Today is mainly sunny and we have local smoke. High of 30. It'll feel like 36 with the humidity. The UV index is 8 or very high today. Tonight, a few clouds with local smoke. The wind will turn light this evening and wind will become south, gusting up to 50 overnight. Quite windy overnight with a low of 20. Increasing cloudiness tomorrow morning. Good chance of showers or thunderstorms in the morning and the afternoon. Local smoke. Strong winds will blow from the south up toward 50. We'll have a high of 31. It'll feel like 38. UV index will be 7 or high. Cloudy periods tomorrow night with a good chance of showers and a low of 16. But Saturday brings the sun. Sunny with a high of 30. Saturday night, clear, low of 19. And then come Sunday, there is a chance of showers, but we'll have a high of 30. Around the region, Brandon has smoke and it's 19. Winnipeg's sunny and 21, and there's smoke in Portage La Prairie. Relative humidity is 66%. The temperature's 22. Wind is blowing up toward 30 from the southwest. Stay connected to local forecasts. 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

0: That was Hometown Heroes by the Rec Laws on Country 93. If you're spending the day out in the fields or working around the yard, don't forget today's heat can catch up with you pretty quickly. With temperatures reaching 30 degrees and feeling closer to 36, make sure you got plenty of water nearby, take breaks whenever you can, and keep an eye on your animals as well. Fresh water and shade are just as important for livestock and pets on days like today. I'm Tristan Sokolowski, and let's keep it right here for more great music coming up this morning in just a few minutes.
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1: Be mainly sunny with a high of 30. Good morning, I'm Mike Bloom. A familiar prairie story now has a Manitoba made connection. The new Netflix version of Little House on the Prairie was filmed around Winnipeg, and Portage area resident Dana Geisel was one of the makers behind the scenes, creating handmade shawls, baby bonnets, and other pieces for the show's costumes. Geisel says the project required a lot of skill, including interpreting old patterns from the 1800s.
2: It's been hard work because I don't ever read a pattern from 1870 and make something from then, but we have had to do that. And it's been interesting. One of the things I made was a crocheted baby bonnet, and they found a bonnet at an antique store that they bought, and they brought to us and said, "Can you replicate this bonnet?"
1: She says seeing the finished pieces on screen has been a once-in-a-lifetime experience. The Portage Pit Bulls are looking to build on more than two decades of youth football in the community as the U-12 Adam players prepare for the upcoming season. Club President Damian Edwards says the program's about helping young athletes develop both on and off the field while continuing to grow the sport locally.
3: We're just looking to have more people recognize us, you know, as much as hockey or the other sports. We're just trying to get our name out there and introduce more kids to the sport.
1: Practices are already underway for the Adam team, with the regular season set to begin in mid-August. The club's also inviting residents to attend games, volunteer, and support young athletes throughout the season. If you visit the Thresherman's reunion this weekend, Sean Rawlings hopes you'll step inside the blacksmith shop. Rawlings says many people don't realize the shop isn't just a display. Volunteers still use traditional forges to make parts and demonstrate the craft for visitors. One of the most popular features is the free horseshoe nail rings Rawlings makes for guests.
4: It's something a fellow who looked after the blacksmith shop for 20 years, Barry, he kind of came up with this idea. He built the tools himself to help us form the rings. On a good Saturday when it's busy, I'll do 150 rings.
1: The Thresherman's reunion and stampede continues through Sunday in Austin. You can read more about the

0: in the upcoming holiday season. Anyone interested in lending a hand can reach out to the Holiday Avenue Project online or through one of its executive members. Ending the twice-yearly clock change could do more than eliminate the hassle of resetting clocks. If Manitoba adapts permanent standard time, residents would gain brighter winter mornings but lose about an hour of evening daylight during the height of summer. UFA's first Manitoba card lock and bulk fuel facility is taking shape in the RM of Portage la Prairie. The company says the site will support trucking, agriculture, and industrial customers, with construction expected to be finished by year end. Breaking news at your fingertips, and for instant updates, download the Portage Online app through Google Play or the Apple App Store.
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0: Today is mainly sunny and we have local smoke. High of 30. It'll feel like 36 with the humidity. The UV index is 8 or very high today. Tonight, a few clouds with local smoke. The wind will turn light this evening and wind will become south, gusting up to 50 overnight. Quite windy overnight with a low of 20. Increasing cloudiness tomorrow morning. Good chance of showers or thunderstorms in the morning and the afternoon. Local smoke. Strong winds will blow from the south up toward 50. We'll have a high of 31. It'll feel like 38. UV index will be 7 or high. Cloudy periods tomorrow night with a good chance of showers and a low of 16. But Saturday brings the sun. Sunny with a high of 30. Saturday night, clear, low of 19. And then come Sunday, there is a chance of showers, but we'll have a high of 30. Around the region, Brandon has smoke and it's 19. Winnipeg's sunny and 21, and there's smoke in Portage la Prairie. Relative humidity is 66%. The temperature's 22. Wind is blowing up toward 30 from the southwest. 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
2: Country 93.

That was Just Being Me on Country 93. You know, you're living in the country when your truck has enough dust on it that someone writes, "Wash me," on the tailgate. And you just leave it there because it will be dusty again tomorrow anyways. That's just part of summer around here. Gravel roads, field work, and plenty of sunshine. It may not keep the truck clean, but it sure makes for a beautiful drive across the prairies. So let's keep it right here this morning for more great music. This is Strawberry Wine.

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4: Today is mainly sunny and we have local smoke. High of 30. It'll feel like 36 with the humidity. The UV index is 8 or very high today. Tonight, a few clouds with local smoke. The wind will turn light this evening, and wind will become south, gusting up to 50 overnight. Quite windy overnight with a low of 20. Increasing cloudiness tomorrow morning. Good chance of showers or thunderstorms in the morning and the afternoon. Local smoke. Strong winds will blow from the south up toward 50. We'll have a high of 31. It'll feel like 38. UV index will be 7 or high. Cloudy periods tomorrow night with a good chance of showers and a low of 16. But Saturday brings the sun. Sunny with a high of 30. Saturday night, clear, low of 19. And then come Sunday, there is a chance of showers, but we'll have a high of 30. Around the region, Brandon has smoke and it's 19. Winnipeg's sunny and 21, and there's smoke in Portage La Prairie. Relative humidity is 66%. The temperature's 22. Wind is blowing up toward 30 from the southwest. Stay connected to local forecasts. 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

That was Somebody Like That by Tenille Arts on Country 93. If you're making plans for the weekend, this is a good one to stay close to home. The Manitoba Thresherman's reunion is just getting started in Austin, with plenty more activities happening over the next few days. 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But don't worry, we'll keep you up to date on everything happening there throughout the day on Country 93. But for now, let's keep the music going. This is Put It On Me by Sully Burrows.

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3: Today is mainly sunny and we have local smoke. High of 30. It'll feel like 36 with the humidity. The UV index is 8 or very high today. Tonight, a few clouds with local smoke. The wind will turn light this evening and wind will become south, gusting up to 50 overnight. Quite windy overnight with a low of 20. Increasing cloudiness tomorrow morning. Good chance of showers or thunderstorms in the morning and the afternoon. Local smoke. Strong winds will blow from the south up toward 50. We'll have a high of 31. It'll feel like 38. UV index will be 7 or high. Cloudy periods tomorrow night with a good chance of showers and a low of 16. But Saturday brings the sun. Sunny with a high of 30. Saturday night, clear, low of 19. And then come Sunday, there is a chance of showers, but we'll have a high of 30. Around the region, Brandon has smoke and it's 19. Winnipeg's sunny and 21, and there's smoke in Portage La Prairie. Relative humidity is 66%. The temperature's 22. Wind is blowing up toward 30 from the southwest. Stay connected to local forecasts. 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

0: That was Love Me Like an Outlaw on Country 93. Here's a question for you this morning. When you're filling up the truck, do you stop for just fuel or do you always walk out with a coffee and a snack as well? It seems impossible to leave a gas station with only what you came for. You head in for $20 in fuel and somehow you're walking out with beef jerky, a coffee, maybe a chocolate bar. And if you're really lucky, they've got fresh cinnamon buns sitting on the counter. It's just part of life on the road. And honestly, I don't think anyone's complaining. I'm Tristan Sokolowski, and let's keep it right here for more great music coming up in just a few minutes.
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2: It's mainly sunny today with a high of 30. Good morning, I'm Mike Bloom. A Portage area crafter is getting a behind-the-scenes look at one of Netflix's newest series. Dana Geisel helped create handmade, knitted, and crocheted pieces for the new Little House on the Prairie reboot, which was filmed in Manitoba and premiered on Netflix earlier this month. Geisel says the project brought together a group of local makers who worked for months to recreate historic pieces using vintage-inspired patterns.
3: It was fun. I enjoyed the challenge of the knitting and the crocheting. I enjoyed meeting new people, and it's super cool to watch the TV show now and see your stuff on screen.
2: She says she's now working on pieces for the show's second season. The Portage Pit Bulls U-12 Adam team is back on the practice field as they prepare for another Manitoba Minor Football League season, with regular season games beginning in mid-August. Club president and head coach of the U-12 Adam team, Justin Clark, says getting players back together is a highlight of the year.
4: Most excited, though, just to be back out here on the field with them, just to be having practices, playing games, having fun. We plan our whole year around this pretty much, so it'll be a great time.
2: The Pit Bulls will compete against teams from across Manitoba through October before the playoffs. Coaches are also encouraging families and community members to come out to Republic Park this season to support local youth football. The Threshermen's reunion and stampede starts today at the Manitoba Ag Museum. And for Sean Rawlings, that means he'll be working inside the blacksmith shop, a can't-miss stop according to the volunteer. Rawlings has been there for the past 5 years, helping operate a fully working shop that still makes parts for vintage equipment. He says the museum's a living piece of history where visitors can watch traditional trades in action.
5: It's not just a static display. It's set up from the 1800s. But we actually will, and always do, will make parts. If someone has a broken part, steam engine, whatever it may be, you just can't go to the store and buy parts today, right? So we are actually an operating blacksmith shop.
2: The Threshermen's Reunion and Stampede runs through Sunday at the Manitoba Agricultural Museum in Austin, and Rawlings hopes you stop in to say hello. You can check out more at Portage Online. The Holiday Avenue project is preparing to brighten another corner of Portage the Prairie. Volunteers recently gathered to assemble decorative lights that will soon be installed at McKay Avenue Park. Secretary Heather Graham says the group chose the location because additional lighting can help create a more welcoming space for residents.
6: We just thought it was kind of a dark area, perhaps in the late evening or night.

0: And we chose that area to brighten it up and add a little bit more to the park.
1: The installation's expected to take place in the coming weeks with assistance from city crews. For more information or to volunteer with the Holiday Avenue Project, residents can connect with the group through its Facebook page. If Manitoba ends seasonal time changes and keeps standard time year-round, Portage's famous late summer sunsets would disappear. Instead of daylight lasting until after 9:30, the sun would set closer to 8:40, changing evening activities across the province. UFA's first Manitoba card lock and bulk fuel facility is taking shape in the RM of Portage of Prairie. The company says the site will support trucking, agriculture, and industrial customers, with construction expected to be finished by year end. At home, at work, in your car, listen to your local news and our entire playlist via the Portage Online app.
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3: It will be a mainly sunny day in Portage, and we will have some local smoke out there with a high of 30 degrees, feeling closer to 36 with the humidity, and the UV index will be very high at 8. A few clouds roll in tonight and that local smoke will be sticking around. We'll have a south wind at 30, gusting up to 50 at times with a low of 20 overnight. Tomorrow will be cloudy and we'll see a good chance of rain or thunderstorms throughout the day. We'll have some strong winds with a high of 31, feeling closer to 38 in the afternoon, and the UV index will be high at 7. Those clouds and rain will follow us through the evening with a low of 16. And looking ahead to Saturday, a sunny day with a high of 30. Taking a look around the region, Brandon is seeing local smoke and a temperature of 21. Sunny and 23 in Winnipeg. And here in Portage, we're seeing some local smoke. Humidity is 62% and the temperature is 23 degrees. Stay weather ready. Stream us anytime, anywhere. 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

That was That's Gonna Leave a Memory on Country 93. Well, let's take another look at your forecast. Mainly sunny skies continue through the afternoon with temperatures climbing to 30 degrees, though it will feel closer to 36 thanks to the humidity. So it's definitely one of those days where you'll want plenty of water nearby. Southwest winds around 20 kilometers an hour will continue today, while tonight stays warm with an overnight low of 20 and gusty south winds developing. Though it is another beautiful prairie summer day ahead of us. But let's keep it right here for more great music. 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
6: Today is mainly sunny and we have local smoke. High of 30. It'll feel like 36 with the humidity. The UV index is 8 or very high today. Tonight, a few clouds with local smoke. The wind will turn light this evening and wind will become south, gusting up to 50 overnight. Quite windy overnight with a low of 20. Increasing cloudiness tomorrow morning. Good chance of showers or thunderstorms in the morning and the afternoon. Local smoke. Strong winds will blow from the south up toward 50. We'll have a high of 31. It'll feel like 38. UV index will be 7 or high. Cloudy periods tomorrow night with a good chance of showers and a low of 16. But Saturday brings the sun. Sunny with a high of 30. Saturday night, clear, low of 19. And then come Sunday, there

0: There's a chance of showers, but we'll have a high of 30. Around the region, Brandon is partly cloudy and 23, with Winnipeg sunny and 25. Smoke in Portage La Prairie, relative humidity 64%. The temperature's 24. We've got a humidex of 29. Sun or storm, find the area's official forecast through the Portage Online app. I'm Mike Bloom.
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That was Take Me Back Row by Tim and the Glory Boys on Country 93. A reminder for young people looking for something to do today. Expressive Art with Katie is happening at Huddle Portage from 10 a.m. until 5 for ages 12 to 29. It's a chance to get creative, meet new people, and spend the day trying something different in a welcoming space. Programs like this continue all summer long and are a great way to stay connected within our community. But for now, let's keep it right here for more great music. This is A Man Without a Woman by Dean Brody.

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1: Hello, Celebrate Summer. It is Matt Schroeder here at Threshermen's Reunion in Austin for a great time this year, and I'm joined by Vice Chair of the Manitoba Agricultural Museum and as well as the event here, Rosalie. So, Rosalie, could you tell me a little bit about this event here and why people would want to partake in it?
2: We just want to display all the antique equipment, and today this year is Versatile's 65th anniversary, so we have some very good Versatile tractors here to show off and whatnot, and we just want everybody to come down here and have a good time. We have select shows here this year that are going to run from Friday night to Sunday, and we also have all kinds of annual antique parades at 1, rodeos at 7, and Clydesdale Classic is run every morning.
1: And what is your personal favorite part about Threshermen's Reunion as a whole?
2: The mini donuts.
1: That's always a question I commonly hear at every fair I go to, is the mini donuts. But for in terms of events, if you could say the Stampede, Rodeo, any of the sorts, what would you choose?
2: Well, basically what we come here as a family. We have friends that come here every year as family. And it's the reunion part of it that we come back for all the time and whatnot. If I was a first-time visitor, I would definitely be here in time for the parade at 1 o'clock. The Clydesdales, as I said, run from 8 in the morning. So if you love horses, come on down then. We hope to have an 8-horse hitch competition on Friday night. So just come and wander the grounds. The village is beautiful and very much alive with people. And we just want people to come and enjoy our event.
1: There's lots going on this year, so make sure to come on down and check it out. It's a great time, lots of great local vendors, lots of great food, lots of great rides, everything here you want and more. So come on down to Threshermen's Reunion here in Austin. That was once again Matt Schroeder, joined by Rosalie Beamish here on Celebrate Summer.
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1: 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And the staff working were really nice. They're very nice at both soup kitchens.
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2: Today's mainly sunny with local smoke, high of 30, humidex 36. Our UV index is 8 or very high today. Tonight, a few clouds and local smoke. Wind becoming south at 30, and that'll get as strong as 50 overnight with a low of 20. Tomorrow has increasing cloudiness early in the morning. Good chance of showers or thunderstorms late in the morning and afternoon with local smoke. Wind will continue blowing up toward 50 from the south. High of 31, humidex 38. UV index will be 7 or high. Tomorrow night, cloudy periods with a good chance of showers and a low of 16. And Saturday has a sunny day for us at high of 30. Saturday night, clear, low of 19. Around the region, Brandon is partly cloudy and 23, with Winnipeg sunny and 25. Smoke in Portage La Prairie, relative humidity 64%. The temperature's 24. We've got a humidex of 29. Sun or storm, find the area's official forecast through the Portage Online app. I'm Mike Bloom.
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0: was Beautiful Life by Doc Walker on Country 93. Well, that is going to do it for me this morning. Thank you so much for bringing us along, whether you're behind the wheel, out in the field, working around the yard, or enjoying a day off. We appreciate you making us part of your Thursday. Remember, it's another hot one today with a high of 30 and a Humidex near 36. So stay cool, stay hydrated, and enjoy everything summer has to offer. But I hope you have a fantastic afternoon. And as always, thanks for listening to Country 93. And we'll do this all over again tomorrow.
1: A spokesperson for Manitoba Agriculture says crops have been taking advantage of the hotter weather this past week. Oilseed specialist Sonia Wilson made that comment after releasing this week's crop report.
2: With the heat that we've had, we're seeing really rapid growth in corn in general, and most of it is between the V10 to V12 stages, with the earliest fields beginning to tassel. In terms of canola, we're in very different stages across the province, but generally most fields, especially with the heat, are between bolting and flowering stage, with some fields past flowering and being fully potted and most of those flowers dropping off.
1: Wilson says soybean plants are flowering across the province, while sunflowers are generally at the R3 to R5 stage. She notes the areas of Manitoba where crops are currently looking the best include parts of the central and southwest regions that did not receive the very intense rainfall. For Golden West, I'm Shannon Duick.
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1: Today's mainly sunny. We've got a high of 30. Good afternoon. I'm Mike Bloom. The RM of Portage of Perry says its industrial park continues to attract new investment, even though major developments take time to come together. Another property has been sold, while a separate project is expected to begin development over the next year. Reeve Roy Tufford says the municipality is pleased with the progress while recognizing industrial parks develop gradually.
2: And I'd like to see it develop faster. Everybody would, but it's probably what we should have expected all along. These things don't fill up overnight. They take a number of years.
1: He says the industrial park originally included about 22 lots, with several now occupied or sold. He says the RM remains optimistic as additional investment continues to move forward.

0: The Portage Padres are moving on to the Santa Clara Baseball League semifinals after shutting out the Carberry Royals 8-0 in the deciding game of their quarterfinal series. The win sends Portage into a semifinal matchup with the Neepawa Cubs. Beginning Friday in Neepawa, after an inconsistent regular season, the Padres believe that they're finding their game when it matters most. Padres manager Andrew Moore says the club finally put everything together.
1: Yeah, we had a good game plan going into tonight, and seems like we're struggling all year to kind of execute that, and tonight it seemed like we just executed on all sides of the ball, our hitters, our pitching, our defense. It was a complete team effort.
0: Tanner Boyle got the start on the mound with Cade Marinick and Ben Matthews McCulley combining to finish the shutout as Portage looks to carry that momentum into the next round. A Portage area crafter is getting a behind-the-scenes look at one of Netflix's newest series. Dana Geisel helped create handmade, knitted, and crocheted pieces for the new Little House on the Prairie reboot, which was filmed in Manitoba and premiered on Netflix earlier this month. Geisel says the project brought together a group of local makers who worked for months to recreate historic pieces using vintage-inspired patterns.
2: It was fun. I enjoyed the challenge of the knitting and the crocheting. I enjoyed meeting new people, and it's super cool to watch the TV show now and see your stuff on screen.
0: She says she's now working on pieces for the show's second season. The Portage Pit Bulls U-12 Adam team is back on the practice field as they prepare for another Manitoba Minor Football League season, with regular season games beginning in mid-August. Club president and head coach of the U-12 Adam team, Justin Clark, says getting players back together is a highlight of the year.
3: Most excited, though, just to be back out here on the field with them, just to be having practices, playing games, having fun. We plan our whole year around this pretty much, so it'll be a great time.
0: The Pit Bulls will compete against teams from across Manitoba through October before the playoffs. Coaches are also encouraging families and community members to come out to Republic Park this season to support local youth football. The Threshermen's reunion and stampede starts today at the Manitoba Ag Museum, and for Sean Rawlings, that means he'll be working inside the blacksmith shop, a can't-miss stop according to the volunteer. Rawlings has been there for the past 5 years, helping operate a fully working shop that still makes parts for vintage equipment. He says the museum's a living piece of history where visitors can watch traditional trades in action.
4: It's not just a static display. It's set up from the 1800s. But we actually will, and always do, will make parts. If someone has a broken part, steam engine, whatever it may be, you just can't go to the store and buy parts today, right? So we are actually an operating blacksmith shop.
0: The Threshermen's Reunion and Stampede runs through Sunday at the Manitoba Agricultural Museum in Austin, and Rawlings hopes you stop in to say hello. You can check out more at Portage Online. The Holiday Avenue Project is preparing to brighten another corner of Portage La Prairie. Volunteers recently gathered to assemble decorative lights that will soon be installed at McKay Avenue Park. Secretary Heather Graham says the group chose the location because additional lighting can help create a more welcoming space for residents.
5: We just thought it was kind of a dark area, perhaps in the late evening or night, and we chose that area to brighten it up and add a little bit more to the park.
0: The installation's expected to take place in the coming weeks with assistance from city crews. For more information or to volunteer with the Holiday Avenue Project, residents can connect with the group through its Facebook page. At home, at work, in your car, listen to your local news and our entire playlist via the Portage Online app.
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That was Kingdom of Fear, Cameron Wickholm on Country 93. Good afternoon, Brittany Boschman here with you. I hope you're having a great start to your day. We're so close to the weekend. Tomorrow is Friday. And looks like we're squeezing every last drop of summer out of today. Now, we've got mainly sunny skies this afternoon, but you may have noticed a little local smoke hanging around. Now, temperatures are climbing to around 30 degrees. With the humidity, it's going to feel more like 36. So if you're headed out after work or spending time at the lake, make sure you've got plenty of water and don't forget the sunscreen. That UV index is very high today. Now, the breeze has picked up out of the northwest, which is helping a bit, but it's still a hot one. Now, tonight stays warm with a low of 20, and those southwest winds will get a little gusty overnight. Now, looking ahead to tomorrow, we'll start with more clouds, and there's about a 60% chance of showers or thunderstorms developing late morning and into the afternoon. Now, it'll be another hot, humid day with a high of 31, feeling closer to 38. So enjoy the sunshine while it's here and keep an eye to the sky tomorrow as we could again see some thunderstorms. Taking a look at Brandon today, your high for today is 30, mainly sunny, 18 degrees, partly cloudy is your low tonight. In Winnipeg, let's take a look at the weather in Winnipeg today. Your high is 29 and sunny. Tonight, your low is 19 with 30% chance of showers.

Coming up this hour, we're going to talk Portage Padres, big win last night. That was awesome. We're also going to talk about Celebrate Summer, as well as there's a story on Portage Online about Little House on the Prairie and how it has a connection right here to Portage. Unanswered Prayers, Garth Brooks, Country 93.

0: That is Boston, Stella Lefty on Country 93. And she's come out of left field. She is pretty awesome. She's got some great hits and up-and-coming artist. Well, the Portage Padres are headed to the Santa Clara League semifinals after a dominant 8-0 shutout win over the Carberry Royals. Now, the Padres came out swinging, putting up 5 runs in the first inning and never looked back. On the mound, Tanner Boyle got the start and tossed 3 scoreless innings, while Cade Marinick added another 3 shutout frames before Ben Matthews-McCulley closed things out with a scoreless 7th. Now, offensively, the bats were rolling all night. Several Padres held multi-hit games, but Tristan Chandler led the charge, going a perfect 3-for-3 with an RBI. Now, next up, the Padres traveled to Nipawa on Friday to take on the Cubs in game 1 of their best-of-3 Santa Clara League semifinal series. Now, the other semifinal will see the Minnedosa Mavericks take on the Plumas Pirates. That's your Padres update. Good luck to the Portage Padres as they chase a league championship.
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8: Today's mainly sunny with local smoke. High of 30. Humidex 36. Our UV index is 8 or very high today. Tonight, a few clouds and local smoke. Wind becoming south at 30, and that'll get as strong as 50.

0: overnight with a low of 20. Tomorrow has increasing cloudiness early in the morning. Good chance of showers or thunderstorms late in the morning and afternoon with local smoke. Wind will continue blowing up toward 50 from the south. High of 31, humidex 38. UV index will be 7 or high. Tomorrow night, cloudy periods with a good chance of showers and a low of 16. And Saturday has a sunny day for us at high of 30. Saturday night, clear, low of 19. Around the region, Brandon is partly cloudy and 24. Winnipeg is sunny and 26. It's smoke here in Portage. Relative humidity 62%. Temperature's 26 and the wind is getting higher. It's gusting up toward 31 from the west-southwest. And we've got a humidex of 31. Your ultimate weather companion. It's available on the go. 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

James Barker Band on Country 93. Brittany Boschman here with you this afternoon. And, you know, one of the best things about living in a community like Portage is how people always seem to step up when a neighbor needs a hand. And that's exactly what Portage Gives is all about. 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
2: Hello, Celebrate Summer. It is Matt Shorter here, back again at Thresherman's Reunion here on Austin, just a little bit south of the number one. It's a great time. Lots of fun stuff here this year. And I'm joined by volunteer Glenn Beamish. So, Glenn, do you mind telling me a little bit about the whole Thresherman's Reunion as a whole and how long you've been doing it here?
3: Okay, so the Thresherman's Reunion here has been going on the last 4 days here of July. We're really enjoying this beautiful heat that we have. Always a wonderful time to enjoy and hang out and meet a lot of people and see some vintage farm equipment and some vintage farming practices. I've been here since I was 9 months old. Every year I come back, no matter where I tend to live or move, to really tend to enjoy this beautiful place and the people and all the wonderful things that we have to do around here.
2: So this year, for the first time, I think 20 years I've heard, we have the Midway, we have a bunch of rides, and we haven't seen that here in a long time, and you said you haven't seen it here since you were a kid. Do you mind telling me a little bit about this experience and what it will mean to families who bring the little ones who don't necessarily love the Stampede or Rodeo?
3: So having the Midway here is an amazing experience. As growing up as a kid, this was a huge draw for us. This is what's amazing, and now that I have many a young kid myself, I'm really excited for my kids to get to experience that and get to go on the rides and enjoy hanging out with them and seeing that experience. It's going to be an amazing time, and there's some beautiful rides that looks out there, and it's just going to be awesome.
2: And so, Glenn, for anyone thinking of, like, maybe they should or shouldn't come today, do you have any, like, motivating factor, any event you particularly like the most that you think they should come see before it's too late?
3: The Vintage Parade is an amazing experience. We do a lot of different things there in it. It's where you get to see everything kind of goes on the grounds. We have our Clydesdale Classic that's going on right now, showing off some of the beautiful horses that people spend a lot of time in. In the parade, we have the steam engines, and how often have you ever seen a steam engine run and operate? That's a vintage piece of equipment that's just marvel of engineering over the years. Threshing contest is an amazing time in the infield. This is how they actually used to combine. Many of you would be part of the agriculture experience, but you sit in your combine in that beautiful air conditioning. These guys worked. They worked hard. They deserve that wonderful working. So come on down. Enjoy the beautiful show. There's steamed corn from a steam engine. There's a village with lots of activities, all kinds of food trucks, Midway, rodeo tonight. That's also a wonderful thing. Going to be a good night for a rodeo on Thursday.
2: You heard, Glenn. I don't need to do any more selling, so why not just come on down here, have a great time. That was Matthew Shorter joined by Glenn Beamish here at Thresherman's Reunion on Celebrate Summer.
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0: You had to be there. Megan Maroney and Kenny Chesney on Country 93. Well, if you're headed across Portage today on your lunch hour, just a quick heads up, Crescent Road West is closed between 11th Street Southwest and 19th Street Southwest because of road construction. Now, you'll want to follow the posted detour if you're traveling through that area, but the good news is that the work is expected to wrap up and the road should be reopened by the end of day on Friday, July 31st. So that's on the Crescent there, and it's going to look great. I know it's a headache now, but it will look awesome. So give yourself a little extra time if that's part of your route today.
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3: Today's mainly sunny with local smoke. High of 30. Humidex 36. Our UV index is 8 or very high today. Tonight, a few clouds and local smoke. Wind becoming south at 30, and that'll get as strong as 50 overnight with a low of 20. Tomorrow has increasing cloudiness early in the morning. Good chance of showers or thunderstorms late in the morning and afternoon with local smoke. Wind will continue blowing up toward 50 from the south. High of 31. Humidex 38. UV index will be 7 or high. Tomorrow night, cloudy periods with a good chance of showers and a low of 16. And Saturday has a sunny day for us at high of 30. Saturday night, clear, low of 19. Around the region, Brandon is partly cloudy and 24. Winnipeg is sunny and 26. It's smoke here in Portage. Relative humidity, 62%. Temperature's 26 and the wind is getting higher. It's gusting up toward 31 from the west-southwest. And we've got a Humidex of 31. Your ultimate weather companion, it's available on the go. Download the Portage Online app. I'm Mike Bloom.

0: as Haley Benedict on Country 93. Well, have you started watching Netflix's new Little House on the Prairie series? Well, there's a really cool local connection you might not know about. Portage La Prairie's own Dana Geisel actually helped create some of the handmade, knitted, and crocheted pieces you see on screen. Now, the show, which was filmed around Winnipeg, wanted authentic 800s style clothing, so the head costume designer reached out to local Manitoba crafters. Now, Dana was one of 15 makers selected, and she says it wasn't as simple as following a modern pattern. Many of those designs came straight from 1800s, so she had to interpret vintage instructions and bring them to life. So imagine you're getting instructions from the 1800s and you have to interpret them completely different. Now, it's amazing to think that craftsmanship from right here in Portage is now being seen by Netflix viewers around the world. You can read the full story on portageonline.com, and it's an awesome read by our very own Marissa McFadden.
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1: Today's mainly sunny. We've got a high of 30. Good afternoon. I'm Mike Bloom. The RM of Portage of Perry says its industrial park continues to attract new investment, even though major developments take time to come together. Another property has been sold, while a separate project is expected to begin development over the next year. Reeve Roy Tufford says the municipality is pleased with the progress while recognizing industrial parks develop gradually.
2: And I'd like to see it develop faster. Everybody would, but I guess it's probably what we should have expected all along. These things don't fill up overnight. They take a number of years.
1: He says the industrial park originally included about 22 lots, with several now occupied or sold. He says the RM remains optimistic as additional investment continues to move forward. The Portage Padres are moving on to the Santa Clara Baseball League semifinals after shutting out the Carberry Royals 8-0 in the deciding game of their quarterfinal series. The win sends Portage into a semifinal matchup with the Neepawa Cubs. Beginning Friday in Neepawa, after an inconsistent regular season, the Padres believe that they're finding their game when it matters most. Padres manager Andrew Moore says the club finally put everything together.
3: Yeah, we had a good game plan going into tonight, and seems like we're struggling all year to kind of execute that, and tonight it seemed like we just executed on all sides of the ball, our hitters, our pitching, our defense. It was a complete team effort.
1: Tanner Boyle got the start on the mound with Cade Marinick and Ben Matthews McCulley combining to finish the shutout as Portage looks to carry that momentum into the next round. A Portage area crafter is getting a behind-the-scenes look at one of Netflix's newest series. Dana Geisel helped create handmade, knitted, and crocheted pieces for the new Little House on the Prairie reboot, which was filmed in Manitoba and premiered on Netflix earlier this month. Geisel says the project brought together a group of local makers who worked for months to recreate historic pieces using vintage-inspired patterns.
4: It was fun. I enjoyed the challenge of the knitting and the crocheting. I enjoyed meeting new people, and it's super cool to watch the TV show now and see your stuff on screen.
1: She says she's now working on pieces for the show's second season. The Portage Pit Bulls U-12 Adam team is back on the practice field as they prepare for another Manitoba Minor Football League season, with regular season games beginning in mid-August. Club president and head coach of the U-12 Adam team, Justin Clark, says getting players back together is a highlight of the year.
5: Most excited, though, just to be back out here on the field with them, just to be having practices, playing games, having fun. We plan our whole year around this pretty much, so it'll be a great time.
1: The Pit Bulls will compete against teams from across Manitoba through October before the playoffs. Coaches are also encouraging families and community members to come out to Republic Park this season to support local youth football. The Threshermen's Reunion and Stampede starts today at the Manitoba Ag Museum. And for Sean Rawlings, that means he'll be working inside the blacksmith shop, a can't-miss stop according to the volunteer. Rawlings has been there for the past 5 years, helping operate a fully working shop that still makes parts for vintage equipment. He says the museum's a living piece of history where visitors can watch traditional trades in action. It's not-

0: not just a static display. It's set up from the 1800s. But we actually will, and always do, will make parts. If someone has a broken part, steam engine, whatever it may be, you just can't go to the store and buy parts today, right? So we are actually an operating blacksmith shop.
1: The Threshermen's Reunion and Stampede runs through Sunday at the Manitoba Agricultural Museum in Austin. And Rawlings hopes you stop in to say hello. You can check out more at Portage Online. The Holiday Avenue Project is preparing to brighten another corner of Portage the Prairie. Volunteers recently gathered to assemble decorative lights that will soon be installed at McKay Avenue Park. Secretary Heather Graham says the group chose the location because additional lighting can help create a more welcoming space for residents.
2: We just thought it was kind of a dark area, perhaps in the late evening or night, and we chose that area to brighten it up and add a little bit more to the park.
1: The installation's expected to take place in the coming weeks with assistance from city crews. For more information or to volunteer with the Holiday Avenue Project, residents can connect with the group through its Facebook page. At home, at work, in your car, listen to your local news and our entire playlist via the Portage Online app.
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1: Today's mainly sunny with local smoke. High of 30, humidex 36. Our UV index is 8 or very high today. Tonight, a few clouds and local smoke. Wind becoming south at 30, and that'll get as strong as 50 overnight with a low of 20. Tomorrow has increasing cloudiness early in the morning. Good chance of showers or thunderstorms late in the morning and afternoon with local smoke. Wind will continue blowing up toward 50 from the south. High of 31, humidex 38. UV index will be 7 or high. Tomorrow night, cloudy periods with a good chance of showers and a low of 16. And Saturday has a sunny day for us at high of 30. Saturday night, clear, low of 19. Around the region, Brandon is partly cloudy and 24. Winnipeg is sunny and 26. It's smoke here in Portage. Relative humidity 62%. Temperature's 26 and the wind is getting higher. It's gusting up toward 31 from the west-southwest. And we've got a humidex of 31. Your ultimate weather companion. It's available on the go. 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

That is Good Jeans, Tay Bay on Country 93. Good afternoon. It's Brittany Boschman hanging out with you till 6. And looks like we're squeezing every last drop out of summer today. Now, we've got mainly sunny skies this afternoon, but you may notice a little local smoke hanging around. Temperatures are climbing to around 30 degrees, and with the humidity, it's going to feel more like 36. So if you're heading out after work or spending any time at the lake, make sure you got plenty of water and don't forget the sunscreen, because that UV index is very high today. Now, the breeze has picked up out of the southwest, which is helping a bit, but it's still a hot one. Tonight stays warm with a low of 20, and those south winds will get a little gusty overnight. Look

going to head to tomorrow. We'll start to see more clouds, and there's a 60% chance of showers or thunderstorms developing late morning and into the afternoon. Now, it will be another hot, humid day with a high of 31, feeling closer to 38. So enjoy the sunshine while it's here and keep an eye on the sky tomorrow. 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
2: Today's mainly sunny with local smoke. High of 30, humidex 36. Our UV index is 8 or very high today. Tonight, a few clouds and local smoke. Wind becoming south at 30, and that'll get as strong as 50 overnight with a low of 20. Tomorrow has increasing cloudiness early in the morning. Good chance of showers or thunderstorms late in the morning and afternoon with local smoke. Wind will continue blowing up toward 50 from the south. High of 31, humidex 38. UV index will be 7 or high. Tomorrow night, cloudy periods with a good chance of showers and a low of 16. And Saturday has a sunny day for us at high of 30. Saturday night, clear, low of 19. Local news, local sports, and local weather available via the free Portage Online app. I'm Mike Bloom.
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Dirt Road Scholar Dean Brody on Country 93. Well, if you're out and about today in Portage, you might notice a little more blue around town, and there's a good reason for it. This week is National Drowning Prevention Week, and earlier on in the week, City Hall raised a flag and the mayor signed a proclamation recognizing the week and the importance of water safety. Now, seeing that really got me thinking about my own family, and we had a really awesome conversation around the dinner table the other day about water safety. Now, with summer in full swing and so many of us spending time at the lake, at the pool, or around bodies of water, it's a good reminder to have those important conversations about water safety before anyone heads into the water. Now, as a show of support, City Hall and the bridge leading into Island Park are lit up blue this week, so keep an eye out if you're driving by. And while you're at it, maybe take a minute to remind the kids about the rules around the water, make sure everyone wears a life jacket when they should be, and help make this a fun and safe summer for everyone. Now, it's National Drowning Prevention Week, and it's a simple reminder that a quick conversation today could make all the world of difference tomorrow. 3, 2, 1, Tucker Wentmore, Country 93.

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1: Hello, Celebrate Summer. It is the bottom of the hour, and I'm here at the Manitoba Agricultural Museum on this beautiful Thursday afternoon for none other than Fisherman's Reunion. It's a great event, a bunch of stuff going on. The parade is going on right now. It'll be on all the way until 2:30. They've got the midway, they've got trucks, they've got tractors, everything you need and more for a great country night. 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The museum holds Canada's largest collection of vintage farm equipment with over 500 historic tractors, combines, and steam engines, which will be displayed in the parade. It's a great time, and if you need a breather, take a walk under the shade in the trees in Homesteader Village, or pop into the Oakview gift shop. They've got great souvenirs and local history books and handmade goods and cold drinks. Make a mental note though, for 2:30, that's when the live horsepower and machinery demonstrations kick off down in the main field. You'll get to watch these historic machines fired up and working just like they did 100 years ago. We'll be right back with the event updates in an hour, but right now, kick back, enjoy the music. That was Matt Schroeder with Celebrate Summer here at Thresherman's Reunion.
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3: Today's mainly sunny with local smoke. High of 30. Humidex 36. Our UV index is 8 or very high today. Tonight, a few clouds and local smoke. Wind becoming south at 30, and that'll get as strong as 50 overnight with a low of 20. Tomorrow has increasing cloudiness early in the morning. Good chance of showers or thunderstorms late in the morning and afternoon.

0: noon with local smoke. Wind will continue blowing up toward 50 from the south. High of 31, humidex 38. UV index will be 7 or high. Tomorrow night, cloudy periods with a good chance of showers and a low of 16. And Saturday has a sunny day for us at high of 30. Saturday night, clear, low of 19. Local news, local sports, and local weather available via the free Portage Online app. I'm Mike Bloom.
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0: want this night to end. Luke Bryan on Country 93. Well, one of the best parts about living in a small community is getting to know the people who make it such a great place to call home. And that's exactly what Her Voice, presented by CCAN, is all about. 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
1: It's mainly sunny today with a high of 30. Good afternoon. I'm Mike Bloom. The arm of Portage of Prairie continues to see interest in its industrial park, with new development moving ahead and other proposals still being explored. One project, however, was unable to proceed because of its significant electrical requirements. RM of Portage of Prairie, Reeve Roy Tufford, says one proposal would have required more power than could be supplied.
2: We've got another one that's proceeding to go ahead. We also had a request for a data center. Hydro can't supply them with enough power. These centers need a lot of power. So that one didn't fly, but we have another one that's sold and they'll be developing over the next year or so.
1: He adds a proposed computer data center did not move forward because the power demands were too high, and adds the municipality continues to market the remaining lots as opportunities for future industrial growth. The Portage Padres are heading to the Santa Clara Baseball League semifinals after an 8-0 win over the Carberry Royals in Game 3 of their quarterfinal. The Padres now prepare for a tough series against the Neepawa Cubs, one of the league's top regular season teams. Pitcher and outfield Cade Marinick said having the full lineup available made a difference in the deciding game.
3: So today we had our full squad. Everyone's doing good. Everyone played a role. We've had less guys coming because we're a lot busier this year, and we just got to make sure we're playing consistent baseball, and when we have everyone there, we're going to do good.
1: Game one of the semifinal is tomorrow night in Neepawa as Portage looks to keep its playoff run going. A familiar prairie story now has a Manitoba-made connection. The new Netflix version of Little House on the Prairie was filmed around Winnipeg, and Portage area resident Dana Geisel was one of the makers behind the scenes, creating handmade shawls, baby bonnets, and other pieces for the

0: chose costumes. Geisel says the project required a lot of skill, including interpreting old patterns from the 1800s.
1: It's been hard work because I don't ever read a pattern from 1870 and make something from then, but we have had to do that, and it's been interesting. One of the things I made was a crocheted baby bonnet, and they found a bonnet at an antique store that they bought, and they brought to us and said, "Can you replicate this bonnet?"
0: She says seeing the finished pieces on screen has been a once-in-a-lifetime experience. The Portage Pitbulls are looking to build on more than two decades of youth football in the community as the U-12 Adam players prepare for the upcoming season. Club president Damian Edwards says the program's about helping young athletes develop both on and off the field while continuing to grow the sport locally.
2: We're just looking to have more people recognize us, you know, as much as hockey or the other sports. We're just trying to get our name out there and introduce more kids to the sport.
0: Practices are already underway for the Adam team, with the regular season set to begin in mid-August. The club's also inviting residents to attend games, volunteer, and support young athletes throughout the season. If you visit the Thresherman's reunion this weekend, Sean Rawlings hopes you'll step inside the blacksmith shop. Rawlings says many people don't realize the shop isn't just a display. Volunteers still use traditional forges to make parts and demonstrate the craft for visitors. One of the most popular features is the free horseshoe nail rings Rawlings makes for guests.
3: It's something a fellow who looked after the blacksmith shop for 20 years, Barry, he kind of came up with this idea. He built the tools himself to help us form the rings. On a good Saturday when it's busy, I'll do 150 rings.
0: The Thresherman's reunion and stampede continues through Sunday in Austin. You can read more about the blacksmith shop and the event as a whole at Portage Online. A volunteer group known for helping make Portage sparkle at Christmas is now focusing on year-round community improvements. The Holiday Avenue Project is planning to install decorative lighting at McKay Avenue Park, continuing efforts that have already enhanced areas around the library and Vopney Park.
4: We're trying to incorporate lighting into what we do, not just the decorating on the avenue and different spots around the city. The lighting we've found really enhances just a warmth to an area and safety.
0: The organization's also looking for additional volunteers as it prepares for fall projects and the upcoming holiday season. Anyone interested in lending a hand can reach out to the Holiday Avenue Project online or through one of its executive members. 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And for instant updates, download the Portage Online app through Google Play or the Apple App Store.
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Today's mainly sunny with local smoke. High of 30. Humidex 36. Our UV index is 8 or very high today. Tonight, a few clouds and local smoke. Wind becoming south at 30, and that'll get as strong as 50 overnight with a low of 20. Tomorrow has increasing cloudiness early in the morning. Good chance of showers or thunderstorms late in the morning and afternoon with local smoke. Wind will continue blowing up toward 50 from the south. High of 31, humidex 38. UV index will be 7 or high. Tomorrow night, cloudy periods with a good chance of showers and a low of 16. And Saturday has a sunny day for us at high of 30. Saturday night, clear, low of

0: 19. Around the region, Brandon's partly cloudy and 25. Winnipeg is mainly sunny and 26. And there's still smoke in Portage la Prairie. Relative humidity 62%. The temperature's 26. The wind is gusting up toward 31. Humidex is 32. Local news, local sports, and local weather available via the free Portage Online app. I'm Mike Bloom.
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Good Times Go, Dallas Smith on Country 93. We'll take a look at your weather this hour. 28 degrees right now here in Portage. Today, your high 30, mainly sunny, local smoke, wind becoming southwest 20 kilometers an hour. Now, a high of 30 with the humidex is going to feel like 36. Now, the UV index is 8 or very high. Now, tonight, a few clouds, local smoke, wind southwest 20 kilometers an hour becoming less.

this evening. Now, wind will become 30, gusting to 50 overnight, coming from the south. Now, there is a low of 20. Heading into tomorrow, 31 degrees, increasing cloudiness in the morning. There's 60% chance of showers or thunderstorms late in the morning and in the afternoon. We'll see some local smoke again. Wind south, 30, gusting to 50, and a high of 31, with the humidex 38, and that UV index is going to be 7 or high. Here's Heads Carolina, Tails California on Country 93.

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1: 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And I felt like at my age, I shouldn't have to access a soup kitchen. 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And the staff working were really nice. They're very nice at both soup kitchens.
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9: Portage Online Weather. Today's mainly sunny with local smoke, high of 30, humidex 36. Our UV index is 8 or very high today. Tonight, a few clouds and local smoke. Wind becoming south at 30, and that'll get as strong as 50 overnight with a low of 20. Tomorrow has increasing cloudiness early in the morning. Good chance of showers or thunderstorms late in the morning and afternoon with local smoke. Wind will continue blowing up toward 50 from the south. High of 31, humidex 38. UV index will be 7 or high. Tomorrow night, cloudy periods with a good chance of showers and a low of 16. And Saturday has a sunny day for us at high of 30. Saturday night, clear, low of 19. Local news, local sports, and local weather available via the free Portage Online app. I'm Mike Bloom.
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Shania Twain, That Don't Impress Me Much on Country 93. Well, let's take a look at your weekend. Looks like we're in for a warm one this weekend. So if you're making plans, don't forget to stay cool and stay hydrated. Now, it's the perfect excuse to fill up the water bottle, find some shade, and take plenty of breaks if you're spending time outside. Now, if you're looking for a fun way to beat the heat with the family, you can't go wrong with Splash Island over on Island Park. And the water slides, the splash features, and pool make a great place to spend a hot summer afternoon. Or if you're looking to cool off for a little while, check out the McCain's Interactive Fountain at Simplot Central Park. Now, it's free, it's fun, and it's a great spot for the kids to run through the water while enjoying a little sunshine. Whatever you're up to this weekend, remember the sunscreen, drink lots of water, and find ways to stay cool. Summer's meant to be enjoyed. And taking a look at your schedule for public swim at Island Park at Splash Island, 1 to 8 tomorrow, and then on Saturday, 10:30 to 2:30 and 3 to 7, and that is for both Saturday and Sunday. So if you're looking to beat the heat, those are your times for Splash Island. Love, hate, love, Owen Rigling, Country 93.

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4: Today's mainly sunny with local smoke, high of 30, humidex 36. Our UV index is 8 or very high today. Tonight, a few clouds and local smoke. Wind becoming south at 30, and that'll get as strong as 50 overnight with a low of 20. Tomorrow has increasing cloudiness early in the morning. Good chance of showers or thunderstorms late in the morning and afternoon with local smoke. Wind will continue blowing up toward 50 from the south. High of 31, humidex 38. UV index will be 7 or high. Tomorrow night, cloudy periods with a good chance of showers and a low of 16. And Saturday has a sunny day for us at high of 30. Saturday night, clear, low of 19. Local news, local sports, and local weather available via the free Portage Online app. I'm Mike Bloom.
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0: would be Over Me Too, Tyler Joe Miller on Country 93. Well, our very own Matt Schroeder, our summer events reporter, is at Thresherman's Reunion and Stampede today. 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That's $7,000 prize package that we're going to be giving away at the end of summer. Coming up next hour, we have your local weather and news at the top of the hour. Plus, we're going to talk about Portage Gives, the Portage Padres, and much, much more.
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2: Today's mainly sunny. We've got a high of 30. Good afternoon. I'm Mike Bloom. The RM of Portage of Perry says its industrial park continues to attract new investment, even though major developments take time to come together. Another property has been sold, while a separate project is expected to begin development over the next year. Reeve Roy Tufford says the municipality is pleased with the progress while recognizing industrial parks develop gradually.
3: And I'd like to see it develop faster, everybody would, but I guess it's probably what we should have expected all along. These things don't fill up overnight. They take a number of years.
2: He says the industrial park originally included about 22 lots, with several now occupied or sold. He says the RM remains optimistic as additional investment continues to move forward. The Portage Padres are moving on to the Santa Clara Baseball League semifinals after shutting out the Carberry Royals 8-0 in the deciding game of their quarterfinal series. The win sends Portage into a semifinal matchup with the Neepawa Cubs, beginning Friday in Neepawa. After an inconsistent regular season, the Padres believe that they're finding their game when it matters most. Padres manager Andrew Moore says the club finally put everything together.
4: Yeah, we had a good game plan going into tonight, and seems like we're struggling all year to kind of execute that, and tonight it seemed like we just executed on all sides of the ball, our hitters, our pitching, our defense. It was a complete team effort.
2: Tanner Boyle got the start on the mound with Cade Marinick and Ben Matthews McCulley combining to finish the shutout as Portage looks to carry that momentum into the next round. A Portage area crafter is getting a behind-the-scenes look at one of Netflix's newest series. Dana Geisel helped create handmade, knitted, and crocheted pieces for the new Little House on the Prairie reboot, which was filmed in Manitoba and premiered on Netflix earlier this month. Geisel says the project brought together a group of local makers who worked for months to recreate historic pieces using vintage-inspired patterns.
5: It was fun. I enjoyed the challenge of the knitting and the crocheting. I enjoyed meeting new people, and it's super cool to watch the TV show now and see your stuff on screen.
2: She says she's now working on pieces for the show's second season. The Portage Pit Bulls U-12 Adam team is back on the practice field as they prepare for another Manitoba Minor Football League season, with regular season games beginning in mid-August. Club president and head coach of the U-12 Adam team, Justin Clark, says getting players back together is a highlight of the year.
6: Most excited, though, just to be back out here on the field with them, just to be having practices, playing games, having fun. We plan our whole year around this pretty much, so it'll be a great time.
2: The Pit Bulls will compete against teams from across Manitoba through October before the playoffs. Coaches are also encouraging families and community members to come out to Republic Park this season to support local youth football. The Threshermen's Reunion and Stampede starts today at the Manitoba Ag Museum. And for Sean Rawlings, that means he'll be working inside the blacksmith shop, a can't-miss stop, according to the volunteer. Rawlings has been there for the past 5 years, helping operate a fully working shop that still makes parts for vintage equipment. He says the museum's a living piece of history where visitors can watch traditional trades in action.
7: It's not just a static display. It's set up from the 1800s. But we actually will, and always do, will make parts. If someone has a broken part, steam engine, whatever it may be, you just can't go to the store and buy parts today, right? So we are actually an operating blacksmith shop.
2: The Threshermen's Reunion and Stampede runs through Sunday at the Manitoba Agricultural Museum in Austin, and Rawlings hopes you stop in to say hello. You can check out more at Portage Online. The Holiday Avenue project is preparing to brighten another corner of Portage the Prairie. Volunteers recently gathered to assemble decorative lights that will soon be installed at McKay Avenue Park. Secretary Heather Graham says the group chose the location because additional lighting can help create a more welcoming space for residents.
8: We just thought it was kind of a dark area, perhaps in the late evening or night, and we chose that area to brighten it up and add a little bit more to the park.
2: The installation's expected to take place in the coming weeks with assistance from city crews. For more information or to volunteer with the Holiday Avenue Project, residents can connect with the group through its Facebook page. At home, at work, in your car, listen to your local news and our entire playlist via the Portage Online app.

0: Taking a look around the region, in Brandon it is partly cloudy in 26, mainly sunny in 27 in Winnipeg. And here in Portage, we're seeing some local smoke. Humidity is 56% and the temperature is 28 degrees. Stay weather ready. Stream us anytime, anywhere. 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

Don't ruin flowers. Tennille Arts on Country 93. Well, looks like we're squeezing every last drop out of summer today. Now, we've got mainly sunny skies this afternoon, but you may notice a little local smoke hanging around. Now, temperatures are climbing to around 30 degrees, and with the humidity, it's going to feel more like 36. So if you're heading out after work or spending any time outdoors, make sure you got plenty of water and don't forget the sunscreen. Now, the UV index is at a very high today. Now, the breeze has picked up out of the southwest, which is helping a little bit, but it's still a hot one. Tonight stays warm with a low of 20, and those south winds will get a little gustier overnight. Looking ahead to tomorrow, well, we'll start with more clouds, and there is a 60% chance of showers or thunderstorms developing late in the morning and into the afternoon. Now, it'll be another hot, humid day with a high of 31, feeling closer to 38. So enjoy the sunshine while it's here, and keep an eye on the sky for tomorrow. Coming up this hour, we're going to talk Portage Padres. Also, tonight, concerts in the park, and it's Fiddle Night. I'm going to have that information coming up next.

0: I Can't Love You Anymore, Ella Langley and Morgan Wallen on Country 93. Well, Concerts in the Park is taking place tonight, and it's Young Fiddlers Night. Now, that's at the Ukrainian Bandstand at Island Park from 6 until 8, and you'll see Melissa St. Goddard, Morgan Grace, and Nick Messner. So, if you would like to go on out, make sure you do so, and gotta have that lemonade. And the Manitoba Métis Federation Portage Local Culture and Heritage Committee will also have food and beverages available starting at 5.
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4: Today's mainly sunny with local smoke. High of 30. Humidex 36. Our UV index is 8 or very high today. Tonight, a few clouds and local smoke. Wind becoming south at 30, and that'll get as strong as 50 overnight with a low of 20. Tomorrow has increasing cloudiness early in the morning. Good chance of showers or thunderstorms late in the morning and afternoon with local smoke. Wind will continue blowing up toward 50 from the south. High of 31. Humidex 38. UV index will be 7 or high. Tomorrow night, cloudy periods with a good chance of showers and a low of 16. And Saturday has a sunny day for us at high of 30. Saturday night, clear, low of 19. Local news, local sports, and local weather available via the free Portage Online app. I'm Mike Bloom.

little Country 93. Brittany Boschman here with you till 6. And, well, the Portage Padres are headed to the Santa Clara League semifinal after a dominant 8-0 shutout win over the Royals. Now, the Padres came out swinging, putting up 5 straight runs in the first inning and never looking back. On the mound, Tanner Boyle got the start and tossed 3 scoreless innings, while Cade Marinick added another 3 shutout frames before Ben Matthews-McCauley closed things out with a scoreless 7th. Offensively, the bats were rolling all night. Several Padres had multi-hit games, but Tristan Chandler led the charge, going a perfect 3-for-3 with an RBI. Next up, the Padres are traveling to Nipawa this Friday to take on the Cubs in game 1 of their best of 3 Santa Clara League semifinal series. Now, the other semifinal will see the Minnedosa Mavericks take on the Plumas Pirates. Now, that's your Padres update, and good luck to Portage as they chase a league championship.

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1: Hello, Celebrate Summer. It is Matt Schroeder here at Threshermen's Reunion, and I'm joined by
2: Gary Verdeest.
1: So, Gary, do you mind telling me a little bit about this piece in front of me, this saw, a little bit of its history? Explain what it is to me and what you do with it.
2: It's a shingle mill. It's used to take blocks of wood. They've got a couple of cants there that we'll cut up into 16-inch lengths, and then we'll set them in here, and we'll make a pass through, and it'll take a shingle off that way, and then the next one, we rock it the other way because the shingles are tapered, so you have to keep rocking it back and forth to keep your block even. Otherwise, your block would get wonky by the end.
1: Extremely interesting. How long have you been working with a piece like this?
2: I've been running the shingle mill here, I think, about 6 years.
1: And outside of the shingle mill, what do you think your favorite part of Threshermen's as a whole is? Is it the Stampede, Rodeo, the new Midway that's back this year?
2: It's hard to say. I kind of just like the old equipment, and I like meeting up with a lot of old friends.
1: It's good seeing some of the history, isn't it?
2: Yep, yeah.
1: Okay, thank you very much, Gary. That was Matt Schroeder joined by Gary here at Threshermen's. Come check it out. Come check out this mill. Super cool, super fun, great time, lots of old machinery. If you like it, you love it. So come on down to Threshermen's Corner, Threshermen's Reunion. I'm Matt Schroeder with Celebrate Summer.
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0: featuring Jelly Roll on Country 93. Well, Matt Schroeder has been live on location all day today at the Thresherman Reunion and Stampede in Austin, Manitoba. And that's going on from today right through Sunday. So if you're looking for something fun to do this weekend, head on down to Austin. I know that there's a rodeo going on, lots of live entertainment, and new this year is a midway. Yes, they've brought rides in, so you can take a ride on maybe a Ferris wheel or another ride that they have there, but that's new. And of course, lots and lots of food and vendors. So head on down to Austin for the Thresherman Reunion and Stampede.
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6: Today's mainly sunny with local smoke. High of 30. Humidex 36. Our UV index is 8 or very high today. Tonight, a few clouds and local smoke. Wind becoming south at 30, and that'll get as strong as 50 overnight with a low of 20. Tomorrow has increasing cloudiness early in the morning. Good chance of showers or thunderstorms late in the morning and afternoon with local smoke. Wind will continue blowing up toward 50 from the south. High of 31, humidex 38. UV index will be 7 or high. Tomorrow night, cloudy periods with a good chance of showers and a low of 16. And Saturday has a sunny day for us at high of 30. Saturday night, clear, low of 19. Local news, local sports, and local weather available via the free Portage Online app. I'm Mike Bloom.
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you learn how to do that, Dean Brody on Country 93. 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
3: A few clouds tonight in Portage and it will be windy. Good evening, I'm Marissa McFadden. A routine drive on the Trans-Canada Highway east of Portage took a frightening turn on Tuesday. Portage RCMP say a 25-year-old Winnipeg man was arrested after waving what appeared to be a handgun through the sunroof of his vehicle while driving erratically. Officers located the suspect vehicle about 20 minutes later and arrested the driver without incident. Police later determined the weapon was an airsoft replica BB gun. The man faces multiple charges and is scheduled to appear in court in September. The Portage Padres are moving on to the Santa Clara Baseball League semifinals after shutting out the Carberry Royals 8-0 in the deciding game of their quarterfinal series. The win sends Portage into a semifinal matchup with the Neepawa Cubs beginning Friday in Neepawa. Padres manager Andrew Moore says after an inconsistent regular season, he believes they're finding their game when it matters most.
4: Yeah, we had a good game plan going into tonight, and seems like we're struggling all year to kind of execute that, and tonight it seemed like we just executed on all sides of the ball, our hitters, our pitching, our defense. It was a complete team effort.
3: Tanner Boyle got the start on the mound with Cade Marinick and Ben Matthews McCulley combining to finish the shutout as Portage looks to carry that momentum into the next round. The RM of Portage says its industrial park continues to attract new investment, even though major developments take time to come together. Another property has been sold while a separate project is expected to begin development over the next year. RM Reeve Roy Tufford says the municipality is pleased with the progress while recognizing industrial parks develop gradually.
5: And I'd like to see it fill out faster. Everybody would, but it's probably what we should have expected all along. These things don't fill up overnight. They take a number of years.
3: Tufford says the industrial park originally included about 22 lots, with several now occupied or sold. He says the RM remains optimistic as additional investment continues to move forward. And a Portage area crafter is getting a behind-the-scenes look at one of Netflix's newest series. Dana Geisel helped create handmade, knitted, and crocheted pieces for the new Little House on the Prairie reboot, which was filmed in Manitoba and premiered on Netflix earlier this month. Geisel says the project brought together a group of local makers who worked for months to recreate historic pieces using vintage-inspired patterns.
6: It was fun. I enjoyed the challenge of the knitting and the crocheting. I enjoyed meeting new people. And it's super cool to watch the TV show now and see your stuff on screen.
3: She says she is now working on pieces for the show's second season. Stay connected, stream anytime and anywhere. 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
3: A few clouds tonight in Portage along with some local smoke. We'll have a strong south wind with a low of 20 degrees overnight. Tomorrow will be a cloudy and rainy day. We'll see a chance of thunderstorms and that local smoke will be sticking around. We'll have a high of 31 degrees, feeling closer to 38 with the humidity, and the UV index will be high at 7. And looking ahead to Saturday, it will be another sunny and hot day with a high of 30. Taking a look around the region, in Brandon it is partly cloudy and 26, mainly sunny and 27 in Winnipeg. And here in Portage, we're seeing some local smoke, humidity is 56%, and the temperature is 28 degrees. Stay weather ready, stream us anytime, anywhere, download our Portage Online app. I'm Marissa McFadden.
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Taking a look at your weather this hour, just after 4, 30 degrees today. Our high is 30. Mainly sunny, local smoke with the Humidex feels like 36. Now, there is a UV index of 8 or very high. Tonight, a few clouds, local smoke, wind southwest 20 becoming light this evening. Then wind becoming south 30, gusting to 50 overnight and a low of 20. Taking a look at your weather for tomorrow, 31 degrees is our high, 60% chance of showers or thunderstorms late in the morning and in the afternoon. Local smoke with that Humidex gonna feel like 38, and there is gonna be a UV index of 7 or high. Tomorrow night, cloudy periods with 60% chance of showers and a low of 16. Coming up this hour, we're gonna talk Portage Padres. Also, it's National Drowning Prevention Week and concerts in the parks tonight. I'm gonna have more information on that next.

0: George Birch featuring Luke Combs on Country 93. It's Brittany Boschman hanging out with you. And tonight, Concerts in the Park. It is Young Fiddlers Evening. Now, that's happening at the Ukrainian Bandstand at Island Park from 6 to 8. Now, Melissa St. Goddard's going to be there, Morgan Grace, and Nick Messner. Now, also going to be there starting at 5, so in just over an hour. Gotta have that lemonade, and the Manitoba Métis Federation Portage Local Culture and Heritage Committee are going to have food and beverages. So make sure you head on down. What a great evening that's going to be.
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8: A few clouds tonight in Portage along with some local smoke. We'll have a strong south wind with a low of 20 degrees overnight. Tomorrow will be a cloudy and rainy day. We'll see a chance of thunderstorms and

The Way You Roll, Chad Brownlee, Country 93. Well, if you're out and about in Portage today, you might notice a little bit more blue around town. And, well, there's a good reason for it. This week is National Drowning Prevention Week, and it officially kicked off on Monday with a flag raising at City Hall, where Mayor Sherrilyn Knox also signed a proclamation recognizing the week and the importance of water safety. Now, seeing that really got me thinking about my own family, and we had a great conversation around the dinner table about water safety the other day. And with summer in full swing and so many of us spending time at the lake, at the pool, or around any bodies of water, it's a good reminder to have those important conversations about water safety before anyone heads into the water. Now, as a show of support, City Hall and the bridge leading into Island Park are lit up blue this week. So keep an eye out if you're driving by. And while you're at it, maybe take a minute to remind the kids about the rules around the water. Make sure everyone is wearing a life jacket when they should be, and help make this a fun and safe summer for everyone. It's National Drowning Prevention Week, and it's a simple reminder that a quick conversation today could make all the world of difference tomorrow. Here's

0: Stay country or die trying. Blake Shelton, Country 93. And just a reminder, if you're heading across Portage today, going from work, well, Crescent Road West is closed between 11th Street Southwest and 19th Street Southwest because of road construction. Now, you'll want to follow the posted detour if you're traveling through the area. And the good news is the work is expected to wrap up and the road should reopen by end of day on July 31st. So give yourself a little extra time if that's part of your route today.
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2: A few clouds tonight in Portage along with some local smoke. We'll have a strong south wind with a low of 20 degrees overnight. Tomorrow will be a cloudy and rainy day. We'll see a chance of thunderstorms and that local smoke will be sticking around. We'll have a high of 31 degrees, feeling closer to 38 with the humidity, and the UV index will be high at 7. And looking ahead to Saturday, it will be another sunny and hot day with a high of 30. Stay weather ready. 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

0: on a farm.
1: I grew up on a farm. The Rec Law is on Country 93. Well, this is something super cool. Well, have you started watching Netflix's new Little House on the Prairie series? Well, there's a really cool local connection you might not know about. Portage La Prairie's Dana Geisel actually helped create some of the handmade knitted and crochet pieces you see on screen. Now, the show, which was filmed around Winnipeg, wanted authentic 1800s style clothing. So the head costume designer reached out to local Manitoba crafters. Dana was one of the 15 makers selected, and she says it wasn't as simple as following a modern pattern. Many of the designs came straight from the 1800s, so she had to interpret vintage instructions and bring them to life. Can you imagine trying to do that? Now, it's pretty amazing to think that craftsmanship from right here in Portage is now seen by so many Netflix viewers around the world. To read the full story, make sure you head to portageonline.com, and Marissa McFadden did such a great job of this story.
2: A spokesperson with Manitoba Agriculture says hotter weather this past week has helped crops develop. However, Sonia Wilson says the progression of crops varies from region to region.
3: We're seeing definitely parts of the central region that didn't receive some of this very intense rainfall. They're doing quite well, and we would expect really strong yields out of there. Portions of the southwest as well, similar story, but there definitely have been some really tough challenges and for a lot of areas. And so I'm just thinking northwest, Interlake, as well as parts of the southwest with hail.
2: Wilson says early seeded cornfields are beginning to tassel. Most canola crops are between the bolting and flowering stage. Majority of spring cereals are at the flowering stage to early milk stage, while most soybean plants are also flowering across the province. For Golden West, I'm Shannon Duick.
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1: A few clouds tonight in Portage, along with some local smoke, will have a low of 20 degrees. Good evening, I'm Marissa McFadden. RCMP are reminding motorists to report dangerous driving after a highway incident involving a replica firearm. Police say they received reports of an erratic driver east of the city on July 21st, who allegedly displayed a handgun after passing another vehicle on the Trans-Canada Highway. With help from Amaranth RCMP, officers stopped the vehicle west of Portage and arrested a 25-year-old Winnipeg man. A search of the vehicle turned up an airsoft replica BB handgun. The accused is facing several weapons-related charges. The Portage Padres are heading to the Santa Clara Baseball League semifinals after an 8-0 win over the Carberry Royals in Game 3 of their quarterfinal series. The Padres now prepare for a tough series against the Neepawa Cubs, one of the league's top regular season teams. Pitcher and outfielder Cade Marinick says having the full lineup available made a difference in the deciding game.
2: So today we had our full squad. Everyone's doing good. Everyone played a role. We've had less guys coming because we're a lot busier this year, and we just got to make sure we're playing consistent baseball, and when we have everyone there, we're going to do good.
1: Game one of the semifinal is Friday night in Neepawa as Portage looks to keep its playoff run going. The RM of Portage continues to see interest in its industrial park, with new development moving ahead and other proposals still being explored. RM of Portage Reeve Roy Tufford says one project, however, was unable to proceed because of its significant electrical requirements.
3: We've got another one that's proceeding to go ahead. We also had a request for a data center. Hydro can't supply them with enough power. These centers need a lot of power. So that one didn't fly. But we have another one that's sold, and they'll be developing over the next year or so.
1: He adds the municipality continues to market the remaining lots as opportunities for future industrial growth. And a familiar prairie story now has a Manitoba-made connection. The new Netflix version of Little House on the Prairie was filmed around Winnipeg, and Portage area resident Dana Geisel was one of the makers behind the scenes, creating handmade shawls, baby bonnets, and other pieces for the show's costumes. Geisel says the project required a lot of skill, including interpreting old patterns from the 1800s.
4: It's been hard work because I don't ever read a pattern from 1870 and make something from then, but we have had to do that, and it's been interesting. One of the things I made was a crocheted baby bonnet, and they found a bonnet at an antique store that they bought, and they brought to us and said, can you replicate this bonnet?
1: She says seeing the finished pieces on screen has been a once-in-a-lifetime experience. Access local news anytime and anywhere. 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
1: A few clouds tonight in Portage along with some local smoke. We'll have a strong south wind with a low of 20 degrees overnight.

0: Tomorrow will be a cloudy and rainy day. We'll see a chance of thunderstorms, and that local smoke will be sticking around. We'll have a high of 31 degrees, feeling closer to 38 with the humidity, and the UV index will be high at 7. And looking ahead to Saturday, it will be another sunny and hot day with a high of 30. Stay weather ready. 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

Morgan Griffiths on Country 93. Hey, it's Brittany Boschman hanging out with you, and I am here until 6. Maybe you're driving home from work. Glad that you're here. Well, let's take a look at your weather currently in Portage just after 5, 29 degrees. Today, our high is 30, mainly sunny. There is some local smoke, but with the humidex, feels like 36. Now, there is a UV index of 8 or very high. Tonight, a few clouds, local smoke, wind southwest 20, becoming light this evening. Then

0: Chesney, Country 93. Well, looks like we're in for a warm one this weekend. Tomorrow's going to be very warm, 38 with the humidex. So if you're making plans, don't forget to stay cool and stay hydrated. Now, it's the perfect excuse to fill up the water bottle, find some shade, and take plenty of breaks if you're spending time outdoors. Now, if you're looking for a fun way to beat the heat with the family, well, you can't go wrong with Splash Island. And tomorrow they got public swim from 1 to 8. And then Saturday and Sunday, 10:30 to 2:30, and then 3 to 7 on both days. So make sure you take that in. Also, well, the McCain Interactive Fountain at Simplex Central Park is also open. Now, it's free, it's fun, and it's a great spot for the kids to run through the water while enjoying a little sunshine. Whatever you're up to this weekend, remember the sunscreen, drink lots of water, and find a way to stay cool. Summer's meant to be enjoyed. And while you're at it, touch on National Drowning Prevention Week, because that is important. And if you're taking any kids around water, doesn't matter if it's big or small, we should all be safe.
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2: A few clouds tonight in Portage, along with some local smoke. We'll have a strong south wind with a low of 20 degrees overnight. Tomorrow will be a cloudy and rainy day. We'll see a chance of thunderstorms, and that local smoke will be sticking around. We'll have a high of 31 degrees, feeling closer to 38 with the humidity, and the UV index will be high at 7. And looking ahead to Saturday, it will be another sunny and hot day with a high of 30. Stay weather ready. Stream us anytime, anywhere. 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

Takes High Valley Country 93. Well, this week is National Drowning Awareness Week, and it's a good reminder that a great day on the water starts with one simple habit: wearing a life jacket. And with the weekend coming up, it's going to be beautiful. Lots of people are going to be on boats, fishing, tubing, paddle boarding, canoeing, or maybe just enjoying a boat ride. Now, a life jacket can make

weekend coming up. It's going to be beautiful. Lots of people are going to be on boats, fishing, tubing, paddle boarding, canoeing, or maybe just enjoying a boat ride. Now, a life jacket can make the world of difference if the unexpected happens. Even strong swimmers can get caught off guard by cold water, strong currents, or a sudden fall overboard. Now, the best life jacket is the one you're actually wearing. Stashing it under the seat doesn't help when seconds count. So before you head out on the water this weekend, take a minute to make sure everyone on board has a properly fitted life jacket and wears it. And maybe go over some safety measures. So have fun, stay safe, and make it home with great memories. That's what National Drowning Awareness Week is all about. Put it on me, Sully Burrows.

0: 2023. Well, let's do a fun fact. You ever wonder who looked at a waffle and thought, yeah, let's put ice cream in that? Well, today has a sweet little piece of history attached to it. On this day, back in 1904, the classic ice cream cone was reportedly invented at the St. Louis World Fair. Now, the story goes that an ice cream vendor ran out of bowls right in the middle of a rush. Instead of shutting down, they teamed up with a waffle vendor next door, rolled up a fresh waffle, dropped a scoop of ice cream inside, and just like that, well, dessert history was made. So if you're grabbing an ice cream cone today, you can thank one very busy day at the World's Fair over 120 years ago.
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2: 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And I felt like at my age, I shouldn't have to access a soup kitchen. But I met a lot of friendly people there. And the staff working were really nice. They're very nice at both soup kitchens.
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8: A few clouds tonight in Portage along with some local smoke. We'll have a strong south wind with a low of 20 degrees overnight. Tomorrow will be a cloudy and rainy day. We'll see a chance of thunderstorms and that local smoke will be sticking around. We'll have a high of 31 degrees, feeling closer to 38 with the humidity, and the UV index will be high at 7. And looking ahead to Saturday, it will be another sunny and hot day with a high of 30. Stay weather ready. 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

is Wasting Gas, Dallas Smith on Country 93. Brittany Boschman here with you. And the Portage Padres are heading to the Santa Clara League semifinals after a dominant 8-0 shutout over the Carberry Royals. Now, the Padres came out swinging, putting up 5 runs in the first inning and never looking back. On the mound, Tanner Boyle got the start and tossed 3 scoreless innings, while Cade Marinick added another 3 shutout frames before Ben Matthews-McCulley closed things out with a scoreless

0: Offensively, the bats were rolling all night. Several Padres had multi-hit games, but Tristan Chandler led the charge, going a perfect 3-for-3 with an RBI. Next up, the Padres traveled to Neepawa tomorrow night to take on the Cubs in game one of their best of three Santa Clara League semifinal series. The other semifinals will see the Minnedosa Mavericks take on the Plumas Pirates. That's your Padres update. Good luck to Portage as they chase the league championship.
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1: A few clouds tonight in Portage and it will be windy. Good evening, I'm Marissa McFadden. A routine drive on the Trans-Canada Highway east of Portage took a frightening turn on Tuesday. Portage RCMP say a 25-year-old Winnipeg man was arrested after waving what appeared to be a handgun through the sunroof of his vehicle while driving erratically. Officers located the suspect vehicle about 20 minutes later and arrested the driver without incident. Police later determined the weapon was an airsoft replica BB gun. The man faces multiple charges and is scheduled to appear in court in September. The Portage Padres are moving on to the Santa Clara Baseball League semifinals after shutting out the Carberry Royals 8-0 in the deciding game of their quarterfinal series. The win sends Portage into a semifinal matchup with the Neepawa Cubs beginning Friday in Neepawa. Padres manager Andrew Moore says after an inconsistent regular season, he believes they're finding their game when it matters most.
2: Yeah, we had a good game plan going into tonight, and seems like we're struggling all year to kind of execute that, and tonight it seemed like we just executed on all sides of the ball, our hitters, our pitching, our defense. It was a complete team effort.
1: Tanner Boyle got the start on the mound with Cade Marinick and Ben Matthews McCulley combining to finish the shutout as Portage looks to carry that momentum into the next round.

0: The RMA Portage says its industrial park continues to attract new investment, even though major developments take time to come together. Another property has been sold, while a separate project is expected to begin development over the next year. RM Reeve Roy Tufford says the municipality is pleased with the progress while recognizing industrial parks develop gradually.
1: And I'd like to see it develop faster. Everybody would, but I guess it's probably what we should have expected all along. These things don't fill up overnight. They take a number of years.
0: Tufford says the industrial park originally included about 22 lots, with several now occupied or sold. He says the RM remains optimistic as additional investment continues to move forward. And a Portage area crafter is getting a behind-the-scenes look at one of Netflix's newest series. Dana Geisel helped create handmade, knitted, and crocheted pieces for the new Little House on the Prairie reboot, which was filmed in Manitoba and premiered on Netflix earlier this month. Geisel says the project brought together a group of local makers who worked for months to recreate historic pieces using vintage-inspired patterns.
2: It was fun. I enjoyed the challenge of the knitting and the crocheting. I enjoyed meeting new people. And it's super cool to watch the TV show now and see your stuff on screen.
0: She says she is now working on pieces for the show's second season. Stay connected. 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
0: A few clouds tonight in Portage along with some local smoke. We'll have a strong south wind with a low of 20 degrees overnight. Tomorrow will be a cloudy and rainy day. We'll see a chance of thunderstorms and that local smoke will be sticking around. We'll have a high of 31 degrees, feeling closer to 38 with the humidity, and the UV index will be high at 7. And looking ahead to Saturday, it will be another sunny and hot day with a high of 30. Stay weather ready. 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
2: A few clouds tonight in Portage along with some local smoke. We'll have a strong south wind with a low of 20 degrees overnight. Tomorrow will be a cloudy and rainy day. We'll see a chance of thunderstorms and that local smoke will be sticking around. We'll have a high of 31 degrees, feeling closer to 38 with the humidity, and the UV index will be high at 7. And looking ahead to Saturday, it will be another sunny and hot day with a high of 30. Stay weather ready. 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
5: A few clouds tonight in Portage along with some local smoke. We'll have a strong south wind with a low of 20 degrees overnight. Tomorrow will be a cloudy and rainy day. We'll see a chance of thunderstorms and that local smoke will be sticking around. We'll have a high of 31 degrees, feeling closer to 38 with the humidity, and the UV index will be high at 7. And looking ahead to Saturday, it will be another sunny and hot day with a high of 30. Stay weather ready. 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